0: heat advisory continues until 8 p.m. tomorrow night. Lows dip down to about 72. Tonight, under clear skies, northerly winds at around 5 miles an hour. Ample sunshine expected. Tomorrow, slight chance of rain showers. Daytime highs approaching 96. Lows level off around 72. Tomorrow night, mainly clear skies. With your Somerset 106 forecast, I'm staff meteorologist Megan Mulford. Right now, 93.
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Yep, breathing is essential. Let's keep doing that. Anna and Alec and Breathe. Great to have you along. I'm Andrew J. Hope you are having a great Thursday. It's DNCE. And look, they brought cake.

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2: Heat advisory continues until 8 p.m. tomorrow night. Lows dip down to about 72. Tonight, under clear skies, northerly winds at around 5 miles an hour. Ample sunshine expected. Tomorrow, slight chance of rain showers. Daytime highs approaching 96. Lows level off around 72. Tomorrow night, mainly clear skies. With your Somerset 106 forecast, I'm staff meteorologist Megan Mulford. Right now, it's 90 degrees.
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It's Justin Bieber. It is Daisies. And I'm Andrew J. And it's great to have you here. And thank you for hanging out today. Appreciate it. Stick around. I got Elton John and Britney coming up.

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3: A heat advisory continues until 8 p.m. tomorrow night. Lows dip down to about 72. Tonight, under clear skies, northerly winds at around 5 miles an hour. Ample sunshine expected tomorrow. Slight chance of rain showers. Daytime highs approaching 96. Lows level off around 72. Tomorrow night, mainly clear skies. With your Somerset 106 forecast, I'm staff meteorologist Megan Mulford. Right now, it's 88 degrees.
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I'm Andrew Jang, and it's great to have you along today. Hope you're having a good one. Stick around. I got Prince, a classic from 86, coming up right now. It's Shawn Mendes.

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It's somber. Back to Friends. I'm Andrew J. How you doing? Thank you for hanging out and being here with me on your Thursday evening, getting closer to weekend. And not just a weekend, another holiday weekend and our last big hurrah, as they say, near the end of summer. Hopefully you got some great plans for this weekend. Stick around. Dan and Shay coming up.

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3: Heat advisory continues until 8 p.m. tomorrow night. Lows dip down to about 72. Tonight, under clear skies, northerly winds at around 5 miles an hour. Ample sunshine expected. Tomorrow, slight chance of rain showers. Daytime highs approaching 96. Lows level off around 72. Tomorrow night, mainly clear skies. With your Somerset 106 forecast, I'm staff meteorologist Megan Mulford. Right now, 84.
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Flowers of Miley Cyrus. It's the song that gave her her very first Grammy, and she is getting set to drop a brand new album. Bass Persuades is the name of the album and will be the first single as well. And by the way, Miley has officially dropped her last name, so now you just call her Miley. So there you go. Fergie, there's another one with no last name on the way for you next.

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2: Heat advisory continues until 8 p.m. tomorrow night. Lows dip down to about 72. Tonight, under clear skies, northerly winds at around 5 miles an hour. Ample sunshine expected tomorrow. Slight chance of rain showers. Daytime highs approaching 96. Lows level off around 72. Tomorrow night, mainly clear skies. With your Somerset 106 forecast, I'm staff meteorologist Megan Mulford. Currently 82.
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Sia and Unstoppable. It's great to have you along on your Thursday night. Hi there, it's Andrew J. We're going to go back to the 90s for NSYNC in a few minutes. And Selena Gomez coming your way, too.

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1: Hey, where you going? 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
4: Somerset 106 weather.
5: Heat advisory continues until 8 p.m. tomorrow night. Lows dip down to about 72. Tonight, under clear skies, northerly winds at around 5 miles an hour. Ample sunshine expected. Tomorrow, slight chance of rain showers. Daytime highs approaching 96. Lows level off around 72. Tomorrow night, mainly clear skies. With your Somerset 106 forecast, I'm staff meteorologist Megan Mulford. Currently 82.
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3: Heat advisory continues until 8 p.m. tomorrow night. Lows dip down to about 72. Tonight, under clear skies, northerly winds at around 5 miles an hour. Ample sunshine expected. Tomorrow, slight chance of rain showers. Daytime highs approaching 96. Lows level off around 72. Tomorrow night, mainly clear skies. With your Somerset 106 forecast, I'm staff meteorologist Megan Mulford. Currently, it's 81 degrees.
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4: Listen to the current Somerset area forecast by calling the Fork Broadcasting 24-7 weather line at 606-678-8100. Get the forecast and high and low temperatures for today and tomorrow. Just call 606-678-8100.
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6: Advisory continues until 8 p.m. tomorrow night. Lows dip down to about 72. Tonight, under clear skies, northerly winds at around 5 miles an hour. Ample sunshine expected. Tomorrow, slight chance of rain showers. Daytime highs approaching 96. Lows level off around 72. Tomorrow night, mainly clear skies. With your Somerset 106 forecast, I'm staff meteorologist Megan Mulford. Currently, it's 81 degrees.
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I'm Andrew J., someone you listened to on the radio. And thank you for hanging out here with me for your Thursday night. I hope you have a great rest of it. 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
4: A heat advisory continues until 8 p.m. tomorrow night. Lows dip down to about 72. Overnight, under clear skies, north winds at around 5 miles an hour. Bright sunshine expected Friday. Slight chance for showers. Highs around 96. Mainly clear Friday night, 72. With your Somerset 106 forecast, I'm staff meteorologist Megan Mulford. Currently, it's 79 degrees.
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Ella Langley, Choose in Texas. John Parr, St. Elmo's Fire. Hey, Todd here. Hope you're doing good. Bruno Mars, one of his latest songs, I Just Might, that's coming up. I've got some Fleetwood Mac everywhere from the 80s, right? Yeah. And Backstreet Boys, Long As You Love Me in the mix, too. In just a bit, hope things are great.

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1: This is Officer Theodore Wax with the Somerset Police Department. 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Drive with your eyes on the road. Whatever that text, call, or email is, it can wait until you stop. Keep your hands on the wheel and your mind and eyes on the road.
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4: A heat advisory continues until 8 p.m. tomorrow night. Lows dip down to about 72. Overnight, under clear skies, north winds at around 5 miles an hour. Bright sunshine expected Friday. Slight chance for showers. Highs around 96. Mainly clear Friday night, 72. With your Somerset 106 forecast, I'm staff meteorologist Megan Mulford. Currently, it's 79 degrees.
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Long As You Love Me, the Backstreet Boys there, and Fleetwood Mac and Everywhere. Remember buying whatever it was, does it Tango in the Night was the album? Is that right? Which came out like in 86, 87, something like that. And first time I heard that was on a CD. And the beginning, that little keyboard, little sparkle thing, man, it just sounded so good when we were buying those CDs. Now we're kind of used to it. Everything's digital. But back then, you know, we were like moving from vinyl and cassette to like CD. We were just kind of amazed how good things sounded back then. Well, here's a little looking back moment for the show. Harry Styles, As It Was, next.

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1: Hello, I'm an AI voice. 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

She's Taylor Swift and the fate of Ophelia Journey. Open arms. Saw an article and somebody was complaining about the high ticket prices for Journey. I guess they're doing like a farewell tour. You know, for a while after Steve Perry wasn't in the band anymore, they had to move on. They got the singer who sounded identical to him, Arnil Pinata, I believe his name is. And now Arnil, I guess, isn't with the band or not performing with him. I don't know the story there. There's another guy that sounds like Steve Perry and looks like him, too. And he's been trying out with a band. So could that be the new guy? And somebody comments like, this has become a tribute band with a high ticket price. Well, there could be something to that.

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3: A heat advisory continues until 8 p.m. tomorrow night. Lows dip down to about 72. Overnight, under clear skies, north winds at around 5 miles an hour. Bright sunshine expected Friday. Slight chance for showers. Highs around 96. Mainly clear Friday night, 72. With your Somerset 106 forecast, I'm staff meteorologist Megan Mulford. Right now, 77.
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It's Milo Smith, Stargazing, and Celine Dion. My Heart Will Go On, and Celine will go on and do at least some performances in Las Vegas now. I guess she has got I don't know if it's gone, the frozen face syndrome or frozen muscles, something like that. I mean, that was a really, really debilitating situation she was in, but I gather she has got something figured out there, and she's going to perform, and I know her fans are thrilled about that.

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1: Somerset 106 weather. A heat advisory continues until 8 p.m. tomorrow night. Lows dip down to about 72 overnight under clear skies, north winds at around 5 miles an hour. Bright sunshine expected Friday, slight chance for showers, highs around 96. Mainly clear Friday night, 72. With your Somerset 106 forecast, I'm staff meteorologist Megan Mulford. Right now, 77.
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Charles Barkley and Crazy Wham and Careless Whisper a little bit ago. Southwest Airlines, they want to be like the other airlines, so apparently they're opening their first four airport lounges, partnering with Chase Bank, and this is in Austin, Baltimore, Honolulu, and Nashville. I've always wanted to get into those lounges, but you have to have a special membership or a special card. And I'm cheap, and I don't fly that often, and they may have heard the show. So I'm guessing some combination above is probably why I don't get to get into those fancy-schmancy lounges.

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She's an Ariana Grande, and that's called Hate That I Made You Love Me. Madonna, a little bit ago. And Lucky Star with Todd here, Uber, announcing they are laying off 10% of their staff to, quote, become simpler and faster. Is that really going to help? And is that going to prevent me from getting my driver in a decent amount of time? Let's hope that isn't the case.

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4: A heat advisory continues until 8 p.m. tomorrow night. Lows dip down to about 72. Overnight, under clear skies, north winds at around 5 miles an hour. Bright sunshine expected Friday. Slight chance for showers. Highs around 96. Mainly clear Friday night, 72. With your Somerset 106 forecast, I'm staff meteorologist Megan Mulford. Right now, 77.
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Soaking up the sun, Sheryl Crow there. Elton John coming up with a great 80s tune. I guess that's why they call it the blues. Here's Post Malone, Morgan Wallen. I had some help.

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Taylor Swift Opalite, Elton John. I guess that's why they call it the blues. Rest in peace to Gloria Steinem, tireless champion for the feminist movement of the 70s and I guess beyond. Passed away in New York City Wednesday. She was 92. No biological kids, but survived by her four adult stepchildren, including actor Christian Bale, which I didn't know. Christian Bale is the stepson of Gloria Steinem, but you learn something new every day.

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4: A heat advisory continues until 8 p.m. tomorrow night. Lows dip down to about 72. Overnight, under clear skies, north winds at around 5 miles an hour. Bright sunshine expected Friday. Slight chance for showers. Highs around 96. Mainly clear Friday night, 72. With your Somerset 106 forecast, I'm staff meteorologist Megan Mulford. Right now, 77.
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4: A heat advisory continues until 8 p.m. tomorrow night. Lows dip down to about 72. Overnight, under clear skies, north winds at around 5 miles an hour. Bright sunshine expected Friday. Slight chance for showers. Highs around 96. Mainly clear Friday night, 72. With your Somerset 106 forecast, I'm staff meteorologist Megan Mulford.

And this town's lost its faith. Our colors will fade eventually. So if our time is running out, day after day, we'll make the mundane a masterpiece. Oh my, my, oh my, my love. I take one look at you, you're taking me out.

Alex Warren doing the Ordinary song, Edwin McCain, I'll Be a Bit Ago. Bit of a shock on Thursday when Fox News announced it was sort of an abrupt situation. They have relieved longtime anchor Maria Bartiromo of her duties of, she did like the financial stuff and all that and some other stuff too. 12 years at the network, no longer with the company. What happened? We don't know. It doesn't appear that it was her idea, but it could have been, but I don't think that was the way they're talking. Or at least the fact that they announced it and she didn't, but there's that. Aerosmith and I Don't Want to Miss a Thing, we have got coming up next.

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1: Bun Perry and Janelle Monáe, we are young and naked eyes. Always something there to remind me. Well, imagine you're 12 years old. You play baseball really well, so well. And you live in the Dominican Republic, by the way. So well that the Detroit Tigers call you up and say, hey, we got a $4 million deal we want to do with you. 12 years old. A young hitter out of the DR there. And that kid is going to have any kind of candy or pinball money or whatever he wants. And hopefully his parents will watch over that for him while he grows up. And I don't know whether he's going to play when he turns 16 or 18, but he can at 12. Can't play for professional like Major League Baseball, can he?

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3: A heat advisory continues until 8 p.m. tonight. Lows dip down to about 72. Overnight, under clear skies, north winds at around 5 miles an hour. Ample sunshine expected again Friday. Daytime highs approaching 96. Lows level off around 73. Friday night, clear skies. With your Somerset 106 forecast, I'm staff meteorologist Megan Mulford. Currently, 77.
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0: Baby, baby, Amy Grant on the radio. Todd here, Def Leppard in just a bit. Right now, before you go, it's Lewis Capaldi.
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4: A heat advisory continues until 8 p.m. tonight. Lows dip down to about 72. Overnight, under clear skies, north winds at around 5 miles an hour. Ample sunshine expected again Friday. Daytime highs approaching 96. Lows level off around 73. Friday night, clear skies. With your Somerset 106 forecast, I'm staff meteorologist Megan Mulford. Currently 75.
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Just love me like you do. Ellie Goulding there and Paula Abdul, cold-hearted snake. Look into his eyes. I'm Todd. We have a new study here in front of us. Says that traffic fatalities increase 15% whenever a major artist drops a new album. Like Taylor Swift's Midnights or Bad Bunny's Un Verano Senti. I guess people are not paying attention to the road. And bad things happen. Let that be a lesson to all of us. Distracted driving, it is just a terrible idea.

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Ed Sheeran, Bad Habits, and Huey in the News. Song featured in the Back to the Future soundtrack, of course, The Power of Love. I'm Todd. Hope you're doing great. Well, apparently Dolly Parton's niece, singer Jada Starr, says Dolly kept her cancer diagnosis a secret. Didn't want to worry people. And that's so Dolly Parton, isn't it? Didn't want to impose and didn't want to make people worried. They already were, but holy cow, she was such a neat individual. Sorry to see her go. Sixpence and under, the richer Kiss Me, we play next.

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3: A heat advisory continues until 8 p.m. tonight. Lows dip down to about 72. Overnight, under clear skies, north winds at around 5 miles an hour. Ample sunshine expected again Friday. Daytime highs approaching 96. Lows level off around 73. Friday night, clear skies. With your Somerset 106 forecast, I'm staff meteorologist Megan Mulford. Currently 75.
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1: Hey, where you going? 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

Maroon 5 and Memories and Leanne Rimes and I Can't Fight the Moonlight. Good news, Lionel Richie back home on the mend. He's relaxing. He was just hospitalized. It happened, I guess, what, a week or so ago after his St. Louis concert. Things weren't working well. He started to feel bad and they took him in and decided he needed to have some hospitalization. I think it's probably exhaustion, dehydration, the normal things. And he's not exactly a spring chicken, in his 70s now. The good news is he will reschedule some of the tour dates. We'll take the stage at the Wynn, Las Vegas, October, and at the King of Hearts shows in November.

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1: Hello, I'm an AI voice. 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
3: A heat advisory continues until 8 p.m. tonight. Lows dip down to about 72. Overnight, under clear skies, north winds at around 5 miles an hour. Ample sunshine expected again Friday. Daytime highs approaching 96. Lows level off around 73. Friday night, clear skies. With your Somerset 106 forecast, I'm staff meteorologist Megan Mulford. Right now, it's 73 degrees.
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Unranked CJ, Andre Nuno Rami. That is called Golden. By the way, there's a great video of Kelly Clarkson. One of the last shows. Is she done? Is that show done yet? Well, she was doing her Kelly-oke, and she'll pick a song. Sometimes it's older, sometimes it's brand new. And folks who are much more talented and knowledgeable about music said that this Golden song, it takes a whole lot of computer trickery to be able to hit those notes. Kelly did it live, had no problem. She's going up to notes I didn't know she could hit. And it's astounding. What a talented woman she is. So glad that she's going to be recording more soon and touring.

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4: Somerset 106 weather.
5: The heat advisory continues. Bright sunshine expected today with daytime highs approaching 96. West winds at around 5 miles an hour. Clear skies tonight, lows dip down to about 72. Sunshine mixed with clouds at times tomorrow, slight chance for storms. Daytime highs approaching 94. With your Somerset 106 forecast, I'm staff meteorologist Megan Mulford. Currently 73.
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Smooth. Santana, Rob Thomas there, and Cyndi Lauper. And all through the night, Todd here with Adele. Someone Like You on the way in just a bit. Here's an interesting question. How much would it cost to buy one of everything on Amazon? Somebody, well, they went through, and there's 600 million items. They did some math, and they figured out that the estimated average price of an item on Amazon is close to $50. So, did the math. They said it would cost just under $30 billion to buy one of everything on Amazon. Seems like some days we're buying half the stuff on Amazon, really.

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3: Somerset 106 weather.
4: The advisory continues. Bright sunshine expected today with daytime highs approaching 96. West winds at around 5 miles an hour. Clear skies tonight, lows dip down to about 72. Sunshine mixed with clouds at times tomorrow, slight chance for storms, daytime highs approaching 94. With your Somerset 106 forecast, I'm staff meteorologist Megan Mulford. Currently 73.
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Bruno there in Risk It All. By the way, there is some severe storms and a localized tornado warning on their show on the 1st of September in Philadelphia, the Romantic Tour. Apparently forced to temporary evacuation and shelter in place at a Lincoln Financial Field. They were forced to have open seating into stadium concourses and ramps during the opening act reset. The show was scheduled to start at 7 o'clock, resumed around 10 for those drenched, but dedicated concert goers. Mars ultimately took the stage late and did his whole full high energy performance, even with the rain falling down. That's the kind of guy he is.

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1: Hey, where you going? 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Or you could just join us in person at the Denham Street Baptist Church. 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

Teddy swims and lose control. Kind of wacky but true story. South Korean police officer has been caught red-handed, admitting to closing missing person cases without the proper investigation to cut down the workload. He said, yeah, the case is closed. It's not closed. Police revealed the officer had falsely claimed to have contacted the missing persons before prematurely shutting down two high-profile cases. Faces serious charges, including forgery and neglect of duty.

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5: The advisory continues. Bright sunshine expected today with daytime highs approaching 96. West winds at around 5 miles an hour. Clear skies tonight, lows dip down to about 72. Sunshine mixed with clouds at times tomorrow, slight chance for storms. Daytime highs approaching 94. With your Somerset 106 forecast, I'm staff meteorologist Megan Mulford. Currently 73.
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1: 4 minutes after 6 o'clock, welcome to the Friday edition of the Morning Mix. You got yours truly, Greg Moore, and with you till about 10 o'clock or so today. Top of the morning to

Taylor Swift, I knew it, I knew you, right here on The Morning Mix. Hey, did you know today is National Lazy Moms Day? Yeah. Moms work so hard on a daily basis. They prepare meals for their children, help them with homework, do their laundry, drive them places. Now, on account of doing these things and so much else, they rarely have time for themselves. That changes today on National Lazy Moms Day. That's right. Moms get the opportunity to do whatever they want. It's a day when their children or spouses need to step up their responsibility because moms get to have a break from all their hard work. Some moms need rest, a nap, might lounge around while others take the opportunity to meet up with friends, get away from the house. No matter how they spend the day, rest assured they don't need to spend it doing any motherly duties that can wait until tomorrow. National Lazy Moms Day. Let's do it. I've never seen

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1: If you had $1.8 billion to give to Congress, what would you tell them to do with it? I'm Ned Pillersdorf, and I'd use that money to protect Medicaid, Medicare, Meals on Wheels, and SNAP benefits. Not 88-year-old Hal Rogers. He voted to give those $1.8 billion to the domestic terrorists who attacked and desecrated the Capitol on January 6th. I'm Ned Pillersdorf, and I approve this message because I'm running for Congress to fight for you. If you agree we shouldn't reward domestic terrorists who attacked our Capitol, you can vote for me in November.
2: Paid for by Ned for Congress.
1: Unfortunately, political violence is now part of our culture and reared its ugly head on January 6th when hundreds of Capitol police officers were violently assaulted by domestic terrorists determined to prevent the peaceful transfer of power. 88-year-old Congressman Hal Rogers voted to pay them $1.8 billion. I am Ned Pillersdorf, and I approve this ad because I don't believe in political violence. I think the domestic terrorists should be back in jail.
2: Paid for by Ned for Congress.
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7: The advisory continues. Bright sunshine expected today with daytime highs approaching 96. West winds at around 5 miles an hour. Clear skies tonight, lows dip down to about 72. Sunshine mixed with clouds at times tomorrow, slight chance for storms. Daytime highs approaching 94. With your Somerset 106 forecast, I'm staff meteorologist Megan Mulford. Currently 73.
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0: Good till the last drop. There's got to be something in this. 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
2: 6:29, just now ticking over to 6:30. Let's talk a little bit about Labor Day. Well, the labor market's going through a challenging phase, but that doesn't mean we're canceling Labor Day, right? In a survey conducted just 2 weeks ago, only 66% of Americans knew when Labor Day would be celebrated. Well, it's this coming Monday, just to let you know. It's always the first Monday in September. And get this, it's been that way for 132 years. Now, 4% of people didn't think there would be a Labor Day in 2026 at all. And also, Americans aren't really sure about what Labor Day means. 18% wrongly believe that it's meant to commemorate the founding of labor unions, while 9% thought it was just the official start of autumn. 6% believe it's meant to celebrate the signing of the U.S. Constitution, while 4% think it honors the end of World War II. So, how many Americans could be convinced that it was meant to celebrate mothers going into labor? Well, probably a bunch if you tried real hard. Now, or that it was established to draw a line in the sand for when it's no longer appropriate to wear white. Good news is, 61% of Americans got it right. Labor Day is a salute to the contributions and achievements of American workers. But naturally, people love the idea of three-day weekends, regardless of why they're happening. Now, 64% of people agree that every weekend should be 3 days long, and 38% strongly agree with that. So, hey, maybe it'll happen.

idea of three-day weekends, regardless of why they're happening. Now, 64% of people agree that every weekend should be 3 days long, and 38% strongly agree with that. So, hey, maybe it'll happen.

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4: The advisory continues. Bright sunshine expected today with daytime highs approaching 96. West winds at around 5 miles an hour. Clear skies tonight, lows dip down to about 72. Sunshine mixed with clouds at times tomorrow.

0: tomorrow, slight chance for storms. Daytime highs approaching 94. With your Somerset 106 forecast, I'm staff meteorologist Megan Mulford. Currently 73.
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1: 6:41 is the time, and well, one Wile E. Coyote finally caught his roadrunner and somehow managed to feed without any dynamite. Alexander DeBarros, an avid bird watcher in Southern California, says he was conducting a bird survey at Chatsworth Nature Preserve when he witnessed Wile E. Coyote's dream come through. Yep, a coyote came by with a great roadrunner in its mouth. And lo and behold, there was no anvil, TNT, or extensive blueprints in sight. Quote, "I just took a couple of quick pictures to confirm, is that actually a roadrunner in its mouth?" DeBarros said. And upon review, the answer was yes. We all freaked out as the coyote just ran over the hill and disappeared. And in a plot twist, of course, even Warner Brothers couldn't write. The encounter took place as Coyote vs. Acme, a new movie starring the scheming coyote, hit theaters. That's all, folks.

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1: Hello, I'm an AI voice. 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
3: Former Kentucky Governor Matt Bevin is in custody on contempt of court charges. Bevin was arrested at Houstondale Farm in Bourbon County yesterday, which is currently being used as a filming location for an upcoming Great American Family Christmas movie. A warrant for Bevin was previously issued out of Jefferson County after a judge declared him in contempt for repeatedly failing to turn over his financial records. The court requested the document in connection with a family court case involving one of Bevin's adopted sons. A Pulaski County man has been found guilty at the conclusion of a trial in Pulaski Circuit Court. On Thursday, September 3rd, a jury found John Hannon Stacy, age 62, of Somerset, guilty of murder, kidnapping with serious physical injury, burglary first degree, assault first degree, and attempted murder following a four-day trial in Pulaski Circuit Court. The jury recommended a sentence of two life sentences for the offenses of murder and kidnapping, as well as sentences for the other offenses. The incident began on July 23, 2022, when deputies responded to an assault complaint on Parrot Drive in eastern Pulaski County. Upon arrival, they discovered a female victim had been assaulted by John Stacy at her residence. Stacy had entered the residence armed with a gun and held the female against her will. Stacy shot at the female, striking her and causing non-fatal contact. The next morning, another call came into 911 dispatch reporting a shooting victim on Paradise Lake Drive in eastern Pulaski County. Responding deputies determined that the victim was deceased. Later that afternoon, as he was attempting to flee Pulaski County, Stacy was taken into custody during a traffic stop. Stacy was charged and later indicted on the two incidents. The offenses were prosecuted by Commonwealth Attorney David Dalton. Sheriff Jones stated, "I want to commend Mr. Dalton on his successful prosecution of this case and his commitment to working closely with the Sheriff's Office in seeking justice for the victims and their families."
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11: The advisory continues. Bright sunshine expected today with daytime highs approaching 96. West winds at around 5 miles an hour. clear skies tonight, lows dip down to about 72. Sunshine mixed with clouds at times tomorrow, slight chance for storms, daytime highs approaching 94. With your Somerset 106 forecast, I'm staff meteorologist Megan Mulford. Currently 73.
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3: 5 minutes after 7 o'clock. Thanks so much for being with us on the Morning Mix this morning. You got yours truly, Greg Moore, in with you till about 10 o'clock or so today. And as promised, we are joined on the phone right now by Winona Padgett for a little segment we like to call Now You Nona. Nona, thanks so much for taking the time to call in and talk to us today.
12: Happy to do that. How are you this morning?
3: Feeling pretty good. Ready for the weekend. Going to be a hot one, but you know, that's how it is.
12: That's how it is. But you know what? It's better than it being really cold, I guess.
3: Yeah, for sure.
12: So this weekend, as always, is going to be busy in the area. First of all, Men of the Hill at Science Hill School will be meeting at 8:15 this morning for a prayer session. Then tonight, Somerset High School will be traveling to Southwestern High School for the football game. That's at 8 o'clock, and I know that will be broadcast live on Somerset 106 as well.
3: Mm-hmm.
12: Also, Pulaski County High School will be hosting North Hardin, and it is the Future Maroons Night tonight, and that starts at 8 o'clock. Somerset Tattoo and Food Festival at the Center for Rural Development kicks off today at 1 o'clock and will continue until 9 tonight, and it will also be Saturday and Sunday from 11 to 9. Jonathan New will be at Cahill Vineyard and Winery, 7 tonight. Wesley Saylor at Lucky Pint Irish Pub at 7. Steve Taylor at Cruz's Saloon at 8. Nancy Volunteer Fire Department Fish Fry will be from 6 until 8 tonight. Also, Vincent Langdon will be at Somerset Pizza and Pub at 9. The Kitty Cats event continues at the Center for Rural Development from 9 a.m. to 9 p.m. today. And it is music trivia tonight at 80 and Main Brewery from 7:30 until 9:30. Then we look ahead to Saturday, and it is adoption day at the Somerset Pulaski County Humane Society from 12 until 4. The Kitty Cats event will be continuing at the center from 9 until 6 with half price day. It is also 100 Proof Mojo at Fishtails at Wolf Creek Marina in Nancy. That is from 6 until 10 on Saturday. Locum for sale at Lake Cumberland Resort 3 in Keno at 8. Thunder Strike will be at Lucky Pine Irish Pub at 8. It will be open mic with Keith Lawson at 80 and Main Brewery. James Foster will be at the Cove Grill on Saturday. And then Thunder Over Burnside happens at Cole Park. This is a big one. The gates open at 3 p.m., and there will be live music from the Ben Penny Band, Cody Lee Meese, and Paint Creek. Also fireworks after the last band, and there will be vendors and food trucks and all sorts of fun and inflatables throughout the afternoon and evening. And then Watershed Arts Alliance is having an arts mixer at Lake Cumberland Farmers Market on Saturday from 6 p.m. to 9 p.m., music with Bradley Shane Gilmore, Jonathan New and Friends, the Tommy Tate Trio, and Pleasant Company. There will be artist vendors, free food, and community art piece, as well as the Artist of the Year announcement. That's where I'm going to be, and I'm excited about that. Then Sunday, we have the American Flag Jeep Ride meeting at 3 o'clock at Rural Kings parking lot, demo derby and races with fireworks that night at Lake Cumberland Speedway at 7 p.m., trivia with Keeper at 80 and Main Brewery at 6 p.m. on Sunday. And as always, the first Sunday of the month, Tommy Tate's Gospel Hour at Bodies and Barrels from 4 until 5 p.m. Tuesday, it's open mic at Lucky Pint with John New at 7 and Brando and Band at 80 and Main Brewery at 8. Wednesday, trivia at Tonic Bar and Lounge and also line dance class at Lucky Pint. And then on Thursday, we move into the fall concrete critter painting at Glory Gardens and Greenhouse at 6 o'clock at Eubank, and also Shake the Stage Cruise and Keys Dueling Pianos. That's in Virginia. This is always a fun show.
3: That is always a super cool show. Yeah, people who have not seen that do not realize how fun and cool the Dueling Pianos show is, because it's awesome.
12: Yeah, it really is. And also, trivia at Maker's Mill at 7, Birdies and Barrels at 8. And Denim and Diamonds is happening at the Center for Rural Development. It's a retro slumber party. It starts at 6 o'clock, and from what I understand, rarely does this happen. There are actually a few tickets still available, but you need to get them, like, today.
3: For a few tickets available for which?
12: Denim and Diamonds.
3: Oh, for Denim and Diamonds. Okay. But so, yeah, if you want to make sure to get some tickets, get on it because they're running out is what you're saying.
12: Right. And you cannot get them at the door, and that is a ladies-only night, by the way.
3: Unless you're John Alexander. It's late. Well, I guess that's arguable then. Maybe you're right. I don't know. That's open for discussion.
12: Well, yeah, true.
3: But it is true. John Alexander's like the only guy allowed in the building on Denim and Diamonds. Is he your MC again this year by any chance?
12: You know, to be honest with you, I'm not sure. I think he probably is, but they do allow two other guys in.
3: Oh, okay. We need to know. Who are the three dudes in town allowed at Denim and Diamonds?
12: Okay, it's DJ Burnett, who will be the DJ, and then the owner of the Diamond Exchange, so that he can be there for to give away that big diamond ring.
3: Yeah, that makes sense. He's got to make sure nobody steals it, I think, is what he's doing there.
12: Probably so.
3: Yeah, right.
12: He's there for that.
3: All right. Well, anything else coming up then? Or that get us?
12: I think that's pretty much it, unless somebody didn't let me know about something. Yeah,
3: that's a ton of stuff. So always plenty coming up here in Somerset and Pulaski County. If anybody wants to get on Facebook, for example, Nona's News and Views, you'll be kept right on top of all this stuff as it comes down the pike, right?
12: I do my best.
3: All right. Well, Winona Padgett, thank you so much for taking the time to call in and talk to us today. We always appreciate you, and I'm sure we'll talk to you next week.
12: All right. Have a good weekend.
3: Thank you so much. See you. Bye. Yes, friends, always something to do coming up here in Somerset and Pulaski County. In fact, coming up here in about, 15 minutes or so, we're going to be talking to Fork Broadcasting's own weather ninja, Matthew Bloom. In the meantime, some more of your favorite music right here on The Morning Mix.

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0: Great white, once bitten, twice shy, babe. Right here on the Morning Mix, just now ticking over to 7:25 in the a.m. You know what that means for sure? We're going to be joined on the phone by our very own weather ninja, Matthew Bloom. Matt, how's it going, my man?
1: Well, good morning, Greg, and happy Friday to all of our listeners and yourself.
0: Thank you so much. I hope you're locked and loaded for the holiday weekend.
1: I am ready to go, and you know, it's certainly going to be hot this weekend at Somerset and Lake Cumberland. You know, we first off, Greg, I should mention we do have a heat advisory until tonight at 8 p.m. That's due to the heat index being between 103 and 108. The heat index is how it actually feels outside, the temperature combined along with the humidity. So it will be a hot one today. Please be careful and stay hydrated. So, Greg, looking at your weather over the weekend, we will be hot and dry this weekend. Do look for a scattered shower or storm Saturday evening into Saturday night. Also look for some patchy fog tomorrow and Sunday morning as well. So, Greg, here's your forecast. Today, sunny and hot, highs in the mid-90s. Your heat index around 104. Tonight, mostly clear, lows in the lower 70s. On your Saturday, a slight chance of showers between 4 and 5 p.m., then a slight chance of showers and thunderstorms after 5. Otherwise, patchy fog before 9 a.m. Otherwise, it'll be mostly sunny and hot, highs in the lower 90s. Your heat index around 101. Chance of precipitation is 20%. Saturday night, chance of showers and thunderstorms before 11 p.m. Then a chance of showers between 11 p.m. and 2 a.m. Partly cloudy, lows around 70. Your chance of rain is 30%. On your Sunday, patchy fog before 7 a.m. Otherwise, it'll be mostly sunny, highs near 90. Sunday night, mostly clear, lows in the mid-60s. And on your Labor Day Monday, sunny, highs near 90. Currently in Somerset at 73 degrees under mostly sunny skies. This is the Weather Ninja for Somerset 106.
0: Matt, thanks so much for taking the time to come in and put us up to date on the weather. And you have a great holiday weekend, sir, and be safe.
1: Absolutely. You as well, Greg. Talk to you next week.
0: Thank you so much. Take her easy, Matt. Folks, stay right here with us. We got all kinds of your favorite music programming coming up on the Morning Mix. In fact, we're just a little more than 15 minutes away from those birthday shout-outs.
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0: 7:30 in the a.m., we're about 15 minutes away from those birthday shout-outs, and well, station manager Kevin Wilson came rolling up in the studios during the commercial break there. And basically made an executive decision. He informed me, not open for debate, I will be breaking out the new Miley Cyrus song this morning, Bass Persuades. You know, usually they kind of, as long as I follow the rules, they let me do what I want. But yeah, no, decisions have been made. Here's the new Miley song.
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0: The brand new Miley Cyrus bass persuades. I would say sort of by request from Kevin Wilson this morning, but no, it was by demand. So anyway, good song. I'm sure you're going to be hearing more of that one around here.
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6: Heat advisory continues. Bright sunshine expected today with daytime highs approaching 96. West winds at around 5 miles an hour. Clear skies tonight, lows dip down to about 72. Sunshine mixed with clouds at times tomorrow, slight chance for storms, daytime highs approaching 94. With your Somerset 106 forecast, I'm staff meteorologist Megan Mulford. Currently 72.
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8: 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Be sure to leave a first and last name and the date of the birthday. I need you to put 94 or 95 on there with that first and last name, and you better get them in quick, because birthday shout-outs are coming up right after this song. And, of course, today's the day I pick that one lucky winner who gets a large one-topping pizza and an order of cheese sticks from our good friends at U-Bank Pizza. That's coming up in about, 4 minutes and 20 seconds.

0: Billy Squire, rock me tonight. Well, rock me right now. It's time for some birthday shout outs. And, of course, you know, I'm talking about the Eubank Pizza birthday shout-outs, where every Monday through Friday, we wish the good folks of our area a happy birthday, write them down on pieces of paper, drop them in the giant vat o' names, and every Friday at this time, here in just a minute, I pull out one lucky winner who gets a large one-topping pizza and an order of cheese sticks from our good friends at Eubank Pizza. Home of the double-decker, with two locations, north on Highway 27 in Eubank and just south of the Somerset Mall at the intersection of the 914 bypass and Highway 27. Now, I got birthdays for today and tomorrow, so happy birthday today on Friday the 4th, and man, I got a bunch of them, to Reagan Blevins, Carly Blevins, Laura Tucker, Jana Shepherd, Katie Baird, Kathy Baker, George Goforth, George Johnson, Michael Burge, Amy Henderson, Harrison Wells, Barbara Mounts, Siebert Taylor, Teresa Buchanan, Kate Roberts, Jamie Floyd, Janie Floyd, Brett Higgins, and Sherry Cordell having birthdays today. Now for tomorrow on Saturday the 5th, happy birthday to Susan Elmore, Bill Edwards, Jonathan Blevins, Chris Wooten, Martha Pratt, Terry Harris, Jane Hinkle, Dennis Bradley, Debbie Moulton, June Leach, Billy Baker, and happy birthday tomorrow to Kelly Worley. So, and I'm going to give it a shot. Reagan Blevins, Carly Blevins, Laura Tucker, Janice Shepherd, Katie Baird, Kathy Baker, George Goforth, George Johnson, Michael Burr, Jamie Henderson, Harrison Wells, Barbara Mount, Sieber Taylor, Teresa Buchanan, Kate Roberts, Jamie Floyd, Janie Floyd, Brett Higgins, Sherry Cordell, Susan Elmore, Bill Edwards, Jonathan Blevins, Chris Wooten, Martha Pratt, Terry Harris, Jane Hinkle, Dennis Bradley, Debbie Moulton, June Leach, Billy Baker, and Kelly Worley. Man, all having birthdays today or tomorrow, all in the vat of names. And eligible for that drawing coming up right now. Oh, man alive. Of course, you know, New Year's Eve was 9 months ago, so the vat of names is packed. So let's give this thing the old stir around here, and this week's Eubank Pizza birthday shout-outs winner is Jonathan Blevins. Jonathan Blevins, congratulations, my good man. You just got yourself a large one-topping pizza and an order of cheese sticks from our good friends at Eubank Pizza. So happy birthday and congratulations to Jonathan Blevins. Don't forget, this is not your only way to win around here on The Morning Mix. Coming up right after the 8 o'clock news break, we're going to be doing The Morning Mix Question of the Day. Your chance to win big every Monday through Friday right here on The Morning Mix.
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3: I'm former Kentucky Supreme Court Justice Janet Stumbo. In 2015, nearly 1,000 of our neighbors, the former clients of Eric Kahn, received shocking news that their benefits had been suspended. Within days, the suicides started. My husband, Ned Pillersdorf, had never handled a Social Security case, but he sprang into action. He sued Kahn and the Social Security Administration and organized what became the largest volunteer legal effort in our nation's history. 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Today, 88-year-old Hal Rogers is backing an extreme agenda that threatens Social Security, Medicare, Medicaid, food stamps. When our neighbors were desperate, Ned fought for them and won. Send Ned to Congress, and he'll fight just as hard for you.
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7: The advisory continues. Bright sunshine expected today with daytime highs approaching 96. West winds at around 5 miles an hour. Clear skies tonight, lows dip down to about 72. Sunshine mixed with clouds at times tomorrow, slight chance for storms. Daytime highs approaching 94. With your Somerset 106 forecast, I'm staff meteorologist Megan Mulford. Currently 72.
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3: Former Kentucky Governor Matt Bevin is in custody on contempt of court charges. Bevin was arrested at Houstondale Farm in Bourbon County yesterday, which is currently being used as a filming location for an upcoming Great American Family Christmas movie. A warrant for Bevin was previously issued out of Jefferson County after a judge declared him in contempt for repeatedly failing to turn over his financial records. The court requested the document in connection with a family court case involving one of Bevin's adopted sons. A Pulaski County man has been found guilty at the conclusion of a trial in Pulaski Circuit Court. On Thursday, September 3rd, a jury found John Hannon Stacy, age 62, of Somerset, guilty of murder, kidnapping with serious physical injury, burglary first degree, assault first degree, and attempted murder following a four-day trial in Pulaski Circuit Court. The jury recommended a sentence of two life sentences for the offenses of murder and kidnapping, as well as sentences for the other offenses. The incident began on July 23, 2022, when deputies responded to an assault complaint on Parrott Drive in eastern Pulaski County. Upon arrival, they discovered a female victim had been assaulted by John Stacy at her residence. Stacy had entered the residence armed with a gun and held the female against her will. Stacy shot at the female, striking her and causing non-fatal contact. The next morning, another call came into 911 dispatch reporting a shooting victim on Paradise Lake Drive in eastern Pulaski County. Responding deputies determined that the victim was deceased. Later that afternoon, as he was attempting to flee Pulaski County, Stacy was taken into custody during a traffic stop. Stacy was charged and later indicted on the two incidents. The offenses were prosecuted by Commonwealth Attorney David Dalton. Sheriff Jones stated, "I want to commend Mr. Dalton on his successful prosecution of this case and his commitment to working closely with the Sheriff's Office in seeking justice for the victims and their families."
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5: 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We'll talk about it coming up on A Look at UK Sports.
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5: Kenny Minchie finally gets to be QB1 tomorrow when Kentucky opens the Will Stein era against Youngstown State. Minchie transferred in from Notre Dame, where he lost a close battle for the starting quarterback job going into last season. Here's SEC Network analyst Chris Doering.
7: Competition between C.J. Carr and Kenny Minchie was very close. He very easily could have been the starter there for a very good Notre Dame team. So, you know, in this day and age, we see a lot of teams have success with transfer portal quarterbacks. Look no further than Indiana and Mendoza last year. A couple of years ago when Diego Pavia came over to Vanderbilt, completely changed that entire program. So, you know, I was in Oxford talking to Trinidad Chambliss and talked to a number of his teammates who said, this guy, as soon as he walked in, nobody knew who he was, but he had this charisma about him. He had a smile about him. He had a confidence about him. And, you know, we asked, like, when he had the success he did, were you surprised? They said, no, we saw that on the practice field.
5: Center Colton Price, himself a transfer from Baylor, expects big things from the new QB.
8: He's one of the best guys to be around for sure. Great energy guy. He's able to bring everyone together. It's what you want to see from a QB. I mean, one of the smartest players I've been around as well.
5: Little piece of trivia for you. Most points scored by a Kentucky team under a new coach, 38. Or Hal Mummy and his cat, eager to see what Kenny Minchie is going to do tomorrow. That's a look at UK Sports.
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19: Somerset 106 weather.
20: A heat advisory continues. High temperatures reach up to 96. Today, under sunny skies, westerly winds at around 5 miles an hour. Clear skies again tonight. Lows level off around 72. A mix of clouds and sun tomorrow. Slight chance for storms. Highs around 94. With your Somerset 106 forecast, I'm staff meteorologist Megan Mulford. Right now, 72.
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3: 9 minutes after 8 o'clock. Thanks for being with us on the Morning Mix this morning. You got yours truly, Greg Morin, with you till about 10 o'clock or so. And you know what we like to do at this time of the day, every Monday through Friday, you got her. It's time for that little something something. Our contribution to society that we like to call the Morning Mix question of the day. If you've already won the question of the day in this month, you are not eligible to call, but everybody else can call me up right now at 679-9959. That's 606-679-WYKY. When you call, if you get the answering machine, Just hang up and try again. Please do not bother leaving your answer as a voicemail. It will not count. You must talk to me personally to win the Morning Mix question of the day. We are giving away a prize from Somerset Asian Market this morning. That's the Somerset Asian Market, located in the Tradewind Center, stoplight number 6 on Highway 27. We are once again giving away one bottle of Tarani coffee syrup in your choice of flavors. This is one of the big bottles like they use at the coffee shops. Somerset Asian Market has about, 100 flavors of Tarani coffee syrup, including a ton of sugar-free options. And all you got to do to win one is answer this Morning Mix question du jour. Now, you know, sometimes I get requests for subject matter, Bible trivia, baseball trivia. Well, I had a first-time request for some of that today, and a bunch of you are about to be really sad that your kids have already been dropped off at school. Question: what Pokemon do you get when you select the dome fossil? Now, I realize that's just, I might as well be speaking a different language to a bunch of you. What Pokemon do you get when you select the dome fossil? Call me up, 679-9959, with the right answer to that one. You're going to get yourself a bottle of Tarani coffee syrup from Somerset Asian Market. Give me a ring.

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3: After 8 o'clock, we are smack dab in the middle of doing The Morning Mix question of the day. We're giving away a bottle of Torani coffee syrup from Somerset Asian Market, and our question is, what Pokemon do you get when you select the dome fossil? Now, I got to tell you, I don't really know what any of that means. I just had a kid text in and request that I do some Pokemon trivia. So I came up with some. I don't know what a dome fossil is. No clue. But maybe somebody out there does. Let's see if we can get an answer to this question. Somerset 106, what Pokemon do you get when you select the dome fossil?
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4: Somerset 106 weather.
5: A heat advisory continues. High temperatures reach up to 96. Today, under sunny skies, westerly winds at around 5 miles an hour. Clear skies again tonight. Lows level off around 72. A mix of clouds and sun tomorrow. Slight chance for storms. Highs around 94. With your Somerset 106 forecast, I'm staff meteorologist Megan Mulford. Currently 75.
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Leona Lewis, Bleeding Love, right here on The Morning Mix. And all kinds of fun stuff coming up in our area this weekend. And if I can find my paper that I apparently just chucked in the floor somewhere, and it absolutely disappeared out from under, went way up under the table there. It's basically lost forever. I may never be able to announce events again without my hard copy. I will like to point out that currently outside the Fort Bank Studios of Somerset 106, it is 75 degrees under fair skies. Going to get up high today, 97. That is not some heat index chicanery. That is a real deal high of 97 today. And that explains a little bit about why we're under that heat advisory until 8 p.m. tonight. So be sure to stay hydrated. Try to stay cool and in the air conditioning if you can. And Lord of mercy, if you have elderly or people who need help, relatives, neighbors, check in on them. Make sure they're all good. And if you can lend them a hand, well, do so.

Kelly Clarkson Stronger right here on the Morning Mix. Well, I'll tell you what. To make up for my kerfuffle of dropping my events list under the table, I think I'm just going to give something away right now. I mean, why not? I have the power, right? So I'm going to give away another two tickets to the Burnside Masonic Lodge number 634 annual Country Ham Breakfast. That's right. It's going on this Monday on Labor Day, 7 a.m. to 10:30 a.m. It's right there at the Tucker Shelter House off Highway 90 in Bronston at the end of Tucker Road. Everyone is welcome to attend. There's a $10 donation per plate. You can eat there or fix a plate to go. And I've got two tickets to this thing in my hand right now. So I need you to text your first and last name and the word breakfast to 679-9959. I'm just going to sit here and see if I see. If you haven't won a prize in this month, let me point that out. If you have not won a prize in this month, text your first and last name and the word breakfast to 679-9959, and you're going to get yourself two tickets. That's a $20 value to the Burnside Masonic Lodge number 634 annual Country Ham Breakfast, which is going to be coming up this Monday on Labor Day there at the Tucker Shelter House. Text those in, and we're going to be giving away those two tickets.

0: We do have a winner. Cindy Helton was the first texter to text her first and last name in the word breakfast. And she's got herself waiting on her here two tickets to the Burnside Masonic Lodge number 634 annual Country Ham Breakfast coming up this Monday, September 7th, 7 a.m. to 10:30 a.m. Now, one thing here, Cindy, I got to make sure you know. As it is Labor Day weekend, people are going to be bouncing from the studio early today. Won't be anybody here this weekend. You have to pick your tickets up from the station today before 2 p.m. If you're at work or whatever, you can maybe send somebody in, but pick those up from the station today before 2 p.m. All kinds of your favorite music and programming coming up right after this.
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4: A heat advisory continues. High temperatures reach up to 96. Today, under sunny skies, westerly winds at around 5 miles an hour. Clear skies again tonight. Lows level off around 72. A mix of clouds and sun tomorrow. Slight chance for storms. Highs around 94. With your Somerset 106 forecast, I'm staff meteorologist Megan Mulford. Currently 75.
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4: Somerset 106 weather. A heat advisory continues. High temperatures reach up to 96. Today, under sunny skies, westerly winds at around 5 miles an hour. Clear skies again tonight, lows level off around 72. A mix of clouds and sun tomorrow, slight chance for storms, highs around 94. With your Somerset 106 forecast, I'm staff meteorologist Megan Mulford. Currently 75.
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6: .902 is the time. We got a little less than 1 hour left in the week of Morning Mixing. Hope everybody's got big plans for the weekend. It's going to be a hot one.

0: 9:21 is the time. We got about 40 minutes left of morning mixing. Want to remind everybody, going on this weekend at the Center for Rural Development, it's going on today, Saturday, and Sunday, the Somerset Tattoo and Food Festival. Yep, it's going on today from 1 to 9, on Saturday from 11 to 9, and on Sunday 11 to 9. Now, there's going to be over 100 tattoo artists from around the world. They're coming together in Somerset for an unforgettable weekend of ink. So you can watch these artists, you know, do tattoos live all weekend, creating some like jaw-dropping artwork right before your eyes while competing for tattoo awards and bragging rights. 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
10: Somerset 106 weather.
11: A heat advisory continues. High temperatures reach up to 96 today under sunny skies, westerly winds at around 5 miles an hour. Clear skies again tonight, lows level off around 72. A mix of clouds and sun tomorrow, slight chance for storms, highs around 94. With your Somerset 106 forecast, I'm staff meteorologist Megan Mulford. Right now, 81.
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6: Somerset 106 weather.
7: A heat advisory continues. High temperatures reach up to 96. Today, under sunny skies, westerly winds at around 5 miles an hour. Clear skies again tonight. Lows level off around 72. A mix of clouds and sun tomorrow. Slight chance for storms. Highs around 94. With your Somerset 106 forecast, I'm staff meteorologist Megan Mulford. Right now, 81.
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Oh my, my, oh my, my love. I take one look at you, you're taking me out.

9:40 is the time. We got about 20 minutes left of morning mixing. Well, think about this. Next time you're home on a weekend night lamenting the fact that you're single, maybe this will cheer you up. A new survey found people in relationships spend an average of $3,600 more per year each than single people do. Now, the main things couples spend money on that single people don't are meals at nicer restaurants and more vacations. And surprisingly, people in relationships are more likely to spend money on looking good. Single people are actually less likely to have gym memberships or buy expensive clothes. So, yeah, that's a thing. You're being single saving you about $3,600 a year.

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9: A heat advisory continues. High temperatures reach up to 96. Today, under sunny skies, westerly winds at around 5 miles an hour. Clear skies again tonight, lows level off around 72. A mix of clouds and sun tomorrow, slight chance for storms, highs around 94. With your Somerset 106 forecast, I'm staff meteorologist Megan Mulford. Right now, 81.
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11: My little flapjacks, that's about to wrap it up for me for the day, for the week, in fact. But fear not, you know we'll be back in here again bright and early on Tuesday. Until I see you again, folks, have a fantastic weekend. And remember, there are people out there who truly believe that you are astounding. Be one of them. Greg out.

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2: Somerset 106 weather.
3: A heat advisory continues. High temperatures reach up to 96. Today, under sunny skies, westerly winds at around 5 miles an hour. Clear skies again tonight. Lows level off around 72. A mix of clouds and sun tomorrow. Slight chance for storms. Highs around 94. With your Somerset 106 forecast, I'm staff meteorologist Megan Mulford. Right now, 81.
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more time. Britney Spears and Baby One More Time. Hey, thanks for having us on. My name is Scott. Well, it's official. Billy Ray Cyrus, Miley's dad, confirmed what Miley told us all the other day. Yeah, that she's going to be joining the ranks of musicians who are going by just one name. She will be known just as Miley moving forward.

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5: Somerset 106 weather.
6: A heat advisory continues. High temperatures reach up to 96. Today, under sunny skies, westerly winds at around 5 miles an hour. Clear skies again tonight. Lows level off around 72. A mix of clouds and sun tomorrow. Slight chance for storms. Highs around 94. With your Somerset 106 forecast, I'm staff meteorologist Megan Mulford. Right now, 86.
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The Fate of Ophelia, it's Taylor Swift. All right, well, this is certainly sad news. I mean, I never watched the show, but she was only 33. Carla Jeffrey, best known for her role as Bree in Disney's hit Zombies franchise, yeah, she passed away the other day at just the age of 33.

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It's Olivia Dean, and so easy. All right, well, you're familiar with Jimothy the raccoon in the Seattle area, right? If you're not familiar with Jimothy, you need to make yourself familiar. Do a Google search on Jimothy and see what it pulls up. Anyway, he's a disfigured raccoon that has become a bit of a cult figure. Well, the Seattle Mariners honored Jimothy by doing a Jimothy trading card giveaway, with one fan getting a special one-of-one Jimothy card. Yeah, it was a 13-year-old fan named Abby. She got the card, put it up on eBay, and get this, it sold last Sunday for $21,000.

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4: A heat advisory continues. High temperatures reach up to 96 today under sunny skies, westerly winds at around 5 miles an hour. Clear skies again tonight, lows level off around 72. A mix of clouds and sun tomorrow, slight chance for storms, highs around 94. With your Somerset 106 forecast, I'm staff meteorologist Megan Mulford. Currently, it's 88 degrees.
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That's Katy Perry, is Teenage Dream. All right, well, listen, if you were a fan of the TV show Friends back in the day, and more specifically Matthew Perry, yeah, Netflix, I guess, has got a three-part documentary coming out next month. It's called The One About Matthew Perry, in which his sister, Mia Perry, talks about what happened to Matthew for the very first time.

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6: The heat advisory continues. High temperatures reach up to 96. Today, under sunny skies, westerly winds at around 5 miles an hour. Clear skies again tonight, lows level off around 72. A mix of clouds and sun tomorrow, slight chance for storms, highs around 94. With your Somerset 106 forecast, I'm staff meteorologist Megan Mulford. Currently, it's 90 degrees.
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0: That's golden. Well, thanks for having us on as we do our part to get you on through that first Friday of September. My name is Scott. Appreciate the company. And listen, you're running out of time if you want to plan that pilgrimage to the Burning Man Festival. Yeah, that thing's running through Labor Day on Monday in the Nevada desert. I just looked it up. I've never been there, but apparently it's about 100 miles from the Reno airport.
1: For all that

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Dobie Gray and Uncle Cracker, it's Stripped Away. All right, well, this certainly isn't good. A little drama in the UK. Jonathan Bailey has now dropped out of the West End production of Sunday in the Park with George. Yeah, him dropping out comes just weeks after his Wicked co-star, Ariana Grande, also dropped out.

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3: Several suspects are in custody in connection with the death of a witness in a large-scale sex trafficking investigation out of Bell County. The local sheriff's office says Tanya Monroe, Cody Pace, and Landon Pace were arrested this week. Investigators say sex trafficking suspect Daryl Carnahan has been in contact with the trio while he has been in custody at the Bell County Detention Center, and he asked them to intervene to keep his brother, Bobby Smith, from testifying against him. Smith was found dead in Harlan County during the last week of August. Detectives claim the three suspects also benefited financially from Smith's death. A Laurel County student is the winner of this year's Kentucky I Voted sticker contest. Secretary of State Michael Adams announced Bush Elementary student Riker Asher is the artist behind the winning design. The artwork features a smiling sun, a rolling pasture, and a blue outline of the state. It will be printed on stickers given to voters in November. Over 3,500 visitors to the Kentucky State Fair submitted ballots for their favorite designs. A woman is seriously hurt and her adult daughter is dead following a shooting and an abduction in Ohio County. Authorities say Jonathan Severs went to the home of his estranged wife's mother and shot her before kidnapping his wife, 37-year-old Tracy Peace, on Wednesday. Severs put Peace in a vehicle and took off into Davies County, where he got into a pursuit with deputies. After crashing, he exchanged gunfire with law enforcement and was fatally shot, according to Kentucky State Police. Officials say Peace was also found dead in the car. Her mother was flown to U of L Hospital, where she remains in critical condition. The incident remains under investigation. Mammoth Cave is celebrating Bat Day tomorrow. The public is invited to join staff in paying tribute to the unique and often misunderstood flying mammals. Researchers and volunteers will be catching bats to give guests a chance to see them up close and learn about them while experts collect information on their health. There will be guest speakers and various activities as well. Mammoth Cave is home to 13 different bat species.
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11: Heat advisory continues until 8 p.m. tonight. Daytime highs approaching 96. This afternoon, under sunny skies, winds out of the west at around 5 miles an hour. Clear skies again tonight. Lows level off around 72. Slight chance for storms. Tomorrow, high temperatures reach up to 94. Sunshine mixed with clouds at times. With your Somerset 106 forecast, I'm staff meteorologist Megan Mulford. Right now, 93.
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0: know we are. And right now we're set up here at Alton Blakely Honda, right off of Highway 27 between lights 14 and 15. You drive right by here all the time. You know where we're at. Well, let me tell you, this weekend is the time to stop by because they are having their big Labor Day sales event. And I am joined right here now at Honda by the car lady herself, Meredith Roberts.
1: Hey, Greg, how are you?
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1: 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An incredible deal. 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
0: Well, make sure people know when they can come in, because hours-wise, for example, it's mostly business as usual, but certainly not when Monday rolls around.
1: That's exactly right. So we do honor Labor Day for our employees here at Alton Blakely. We are closed on Monday. So we are open today until 7 p.m., tomorrow from 9 to 6 p.m., and we are closed on Sunday and Monday. We like to give that day to our employees. I know there's plenty of dealerships out there that work on the Monday, but we give that back to our employees.
0: Now, I have an interesting question. I always like to come up with something that I feel like you're not going to quite be ready to be asked. Do you know, just in your experience or from what you've seen around test driving situations, is there one vehicle that has the particularly cold air conditioning? Is there one that, like, the air conditioner will just freeze you out? Like, you could make ice in there if you had a tray. You got a really strong air conditioner vehicle because everybody wants some of that right now.
1: Well, I would say the trail sport vehicles, any of the trail sport trims, because they have that climate controlled seat as well. So, yeah, if you want to be cool in a car, a trail sport trim level is a great way to go for you.
0: Yeah, I can tell you that, speaking of Hondas, I used to have a 93 Honda Civic that the AC would get so cold you could see your breath.
1: Yeah, well, we've got a 22 Accord, even in our used end, that, I mean, it would freeze you out if you got into it, too. And it's got that hybrid engine, so you're not only going to be freezing and nice and cool in this hot weather, but you're going to be doing it with really incredible gas mileage, too.
0: Yes, ma'am. Well, folks, come down here and see us. We are broadcasting live from Alton Blakely Honda, right on Highway 27 between lights 14 and 15. It's their big Labor Day sales event. 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

0: You got that right. And right now we are broadcasting absolutely live from Alton Blakely Honda, right off of Highway 27 between lights 14 and 15 here on South Highway 27. It is their big Labor Day sales event. And if there's one thing you can know for sure about Honda and the lot here at Alton Blakely Honda, there is a vehicle for everybody that's going to fit your price range, your needs, everything. They can put you in the perfect vehicle for you. Would you not agree with that statement, Meredith Robertson?
1: I couldn't agree more. Yeah, whether it's a new Honda or a pre-owned, quality pre-owned, yes, we're Alton Blakely Honda, but we carry all different brands in our pre-owned inventory, and we service those just like we do any other pre-owned unit. We're going to take a look at it and make sure that we're putting you on a road in a vehicle that you could trust that will take you the life of that car. You know, we want you safe. We consider you family when you're here, and we genuinely care about your well-being, and you're not just another car sold to us. So we are here to help. We can't wait to do that. And we've got vehicles on the lot priced ready to move today, because we know that we're closed on Monday for Labor Day. So we're open until 7 today, open 9 to 6 tomorrow, and ready to make a deal so that you can roll into this holiday weekend in a sweet new ride that you love.
0: All right, well, here's your out of left field question for this segment. What would you say is the most test driven vehicle, and what is the most sold vehicle at Alton Blakely Honda? If, and that probably changes from month to month, year to year, whatever. What is the most test driven vehicle around you?
1: Yeah, most test driven would be actually probably the same as the most sold, and that would be the Honda CR-V. Now, right now, that's not the highest seller, only because there's very limited availability of a CR-V right now if you're looking new. But yeah, definitely that would be at the top of the list. Another popular request is the Honda Pilot, right? Because it's giving you that SUV feel. It's got that really nice body style, but it gives you the comfort of that third row if you need it, without being a minivan. So Honda Pilot is also a highly requested vehicle.
0: And I also like to add that we're just going to put a little asterisk on the end of that. No place you can buy a vehicle is more test drive friendly than Alton Blakely Honda. You guys want them to come in and test drive those vehicles because, man, nothing sells a Honda like getting behind the wheel of one.
1: Absolutely. Yeah, not just the test drive. We want to build a relationship. So even if you're an early shopper, you're browsing online and you have questions on your next vehicle, call us. We want to talk to you. We want to understand what you're trying to achieve. We want you to make sure that you love that vehicle. And I know it can be intimidating to walk into a car dealership, right? You're not sure if you're going to know what they're doing or whether you can trust them. But at Alton Blakely, we've been doing this for over 60 years, and we've been building relationships with our customers intentionally. So it's a dealership you can trust. You can, and yeah, ask any questions that you have. Test drive any vehicle on the lot. I had, just a week ago, my mom was looking for a new car, and I bet we sat in 8 different cars. She ultimately knew what she wanted, but she wanted to confirm what she thought she knew. So I said, let's sit in every one of the cars you're curious about. Let's look at every one of them, because what can it hurt? And at least then you'll know without a doubt, yes, this is the car for me. I love it so much. And you can drive away with confidence that you've done the right thing.
0: And it's real hard to be too informed.
1: Yeah, I mean, yeah, exactly. There's all.
0: Is there such a thing as too informed?
1: No, absolutely not. In fact, I learn something every time I work with a customer that I didn't know before. So if I don't know the answer, I'm gladly going to tell you, hey, I don't know that answer, but I know where to find it. And we're happy to answer those questions. We've got an expert sales staff across the entire family of dealerships that are here to help. And we just want to make sure that you love your car. There are no tricks. There aren't. There's a lot of, in the industry, there is a lot of trickery that happens, if I'm being completely transparent. We are not one of those dealerships. We genuinely want you in a car you can trust that's the right fit for you, for your budget, for your family. And that's at its simplest form what we're here to do.
0: Yes, ma'am. And again, the big Labor Day sales event is going on all weekend long. Of course, they're always closed on Sunday, and you're closed on Monday this week. Also, for Labor Day, you will be closed on Monday. But we invite everybody to come down here, see what's going on at Alton Blakely Honda. We'd love to have you with us. For Somerset 106, this is Greg Moore and Meredith Robertson, broadcasting live and on location.
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5: Heat advisory continues until 8 p.m. tonight. Daytime highs approaching 96. This afternoon, under sunny skies, winds out of the west at around 5 miles an hour. Clear skies again tonight. Lows level off around 72. Slight chance for storms. Tomorrow, high temperatures reach up to 94. Sunshine mixed with clouds at times. With your Somerset 106 forecast, I'm staff meteorologist Megan Mulford. Right now, 93.
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0: Honda right off of Highway 27 between lights 14 and 15. They are having their big Labor Day sales event. You got yours truly, Greg Moore, and I'm joined right here at the table by the car lady herself, Meredith Robertson. Meredith, why don't you tell people just a little bit about what they can expect on the lot at Alton Blakely Honda this weekend?
1: Yeah, so we have kicked off our Labor Day sales event in style with both pre-owned and new Honda specials. I'm going to go over the pre-owned this time. We've got a 2020
0: Highway 27 between lights 14 and 15. They are having their big Labor Day sales event. You got yours truly, Greg Moore, and I'm joined right here at the table by the car lady herself, Meredith Robertson. Meredith, why don't you tell people just a little bit about what they can expect on the lot at Alton Blakely Honda this weekend?
1: Yeah, so we have kicked off our Labor Day sales event in style with both pre-owned and new.

0: 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We've also got a 2022 Honda Accord Hybrid Sport. 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It's magnetic gray metallic, and it's got that twin turbo V6. So if you're looking for a truck, we've got you covered there too. Come in, check us out, and we are more than happy to get you test driving and find a vehicle that you love.
1: Yeah, I always enjoy reading the actual names of the colors because some of them get pretty creative. You know, I look at a car and I go, oh, yeah, that's gray. And then I look at it and I'm like, oh no, it's thermonuclear ash.
0: Yes, yeah, radiant red metallic, boost blue. Although, if you go into motorsports, it is the complete opposite for Kawasaki, Honda.
2: It's green.
0: One of the colors for Kawasaki is called grayish blue. Which is very accurate, right?
1: Easy to figure out on that one.
0: Yeah, not still Night Pearl, but just blue, you know? So, but yeah, we've got great deals across a lot, beautiful vehicles. Come and experience them in person. I said earlier today, but it is absolutely true. There are plenty of vehicles that in your head you write off, but see them in person, experience them, drive them, and you might just find the perfect vehicle is exactly what you thought you didn't want. So come in and experience it in person. Check us out, and we'd be more than happy to take care of you.
1: And make sure people know about your hours.
0: We are open until 7 p.m. today. We are open Saturday 9 to 6. We are closed on Sunday and Monday for Labor Day. So get in now. Get in today or tomorrow from 9 to 6. We are between lights 14 and 15 right here on Highway 27, and we'd love to help you out.
1: Yes, ma'am. Once again, between lights 14 and 15, South Highway 27, you drive right past here multiple times a week. 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

0: We are indeed, and right now we're set up here at Alton Blakely Honda, right off of Highway 27 between lights 14 and 15, because it is time once again for their big Labor Day sales event. And I'm here with the car lady herself, Meredith Robertson. Meredith, there is a vehicle for everybody here at Alton Blakely Honda.
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0: Absolutely, and I can testify on that website, basically any car you see on this lot, you have a listing for that vehicle on the way, and it is for that particular, not just like a CRV in general. This is the one sitting on your lot, and I mean, the information, the statistics on the website about that vehicle. I mean, you can find out what size fuses the thing uses on there.
1: Correct. You can even view the Carfax history report for every vehicle we have on the lot free of charge right on our website. So if you're wondering and you're looking at a pre-owned vehicle, you're worried about its condition, you can see exactly what it's been through in terms of service and ownership across its life.
0: Yes, ma'am. Now, we're going to be set up here for about another hour, but I believe the savings here at Alton Blakely Honda are going on and on until 7 today. Was that right, or 6?
1: 6 o'clock tomorrow night. So come on out, test drive a vehicle, and get in a car that you love this weekend.
0: Okay, Mr. Gum's walking in, packing a pizza. It's about to get real.
1: It's about to get real fun in here, yeah. I can't wait. Come on in and have a slice.
0: Oh gosh, don't get us in. Oh, you're gonna cause a stink with that one. So come down and see us between lights 14 and 15, right here on Highway 27. We're gonna be here for about another hour, but all weekend long you can come in and get yourself in the perfect Honda for you. For Somerset 106, this is Greg Moore and Meredith Robertson, broadcasting live and on location.
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3: A heat advisory continues until 8 p.m. tonight. Chance for showers this afternoon, otherwise mainly sunny skies. Daytime highs approaching 97, winds out of the west at around 5 miles an hour. Mainly clear skies again tonight, slight chance for storms, lows level off around 72. With your Somerset 106 forecast, I'm staff meteorologist Megan Mulford. Currently 93.
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0: Yes, we are. And right now, where we're at? Out in Blakely Honda, right off of Highway 27 between lights 14 and 15. Why, you may ask? Well, because they got their big Labor Day sales event going on. You got yours truly, Greg Moore, in here, and I'm joined by the car lady herself, Meredith Robertson. Meredith, what is up at Out in Blakely Honda?
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0: Now, I know we're here to promote Honda, but I always feel like when I do this remote, we should talk about how you have an entire campus here of dealerships that, I mean, they're literally, there's something for everybody when you pull off here.
1: You are absolutely right, and I am the perfect girl to ask that because I have to promote all of these dealerships, and I'm more than happy to do that. Yeah, at Ford, we're rocking a 2.95% APR on F-150s, and that's plus some bonus cash on those units. We've got specials on Explorers and Broncos. 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We've got our Labor Day sales event happening at Lake Cumberland Motorsports. So if you're riding in a hunting season and you need an ATV, a side-by-side, even just a dirt bike to go riding. I know Nelson Valley Motocross has an event this weekend. If you're looking to do an open ride out there and you need a new dirt bike, holler at us. We've got some incredible deals across all three lots. So any adventure that you're looking to tackle across Labor Day weekend, we have got the machine to get you there.
0: Yes, on one lot or the other, you've got the right thing. But we're here today to talk about Out in Blakely Honda. 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
0: Yes, ma'am. Well, again, this thing is going on all weekend long. Now, they're open till 6 tonight, 7 on Saturday, closed on Sunday, and closed on Monday for Labor Day. But when Tuesday rolls around, if you miss out, you're going to be right back at regular hours on Tuesday, right?
1: Oh, yeah. If you're shopping on Monday and you want to submit something, you have a question for us, we'll follow up first thing on Tuesday. We'll get you taken care of.
0: So, folks, come down here and see us. 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

0: Yes, we are. And right now we're set up here at Alton Blakely Honda, right between lights 14 and 15 on Highway 27. They got the big Labor Day sales event going on. You got Greg Moore in with you and Meredith Robertson, the car lady herself. We've been talking about all things Honda here this afternoon. Make sure that people know some of the deets about the big Labor Day extravaganza, and maybe focus on one particular vehicle and tell us, so give us some details on some of these vehicles you got out here on the lot.
1: Okay, so we are open today until 7 p.m., tomorrow from 9 to 6 p.m. We are closed on Monday, and we have got incredible deals on both new and pre-owned vehicles, including a 2024 Toyota Tundra. It's got just 46,977 miles. It's four-wheel drive and has the twin-turbo V6. So if you are looking for a truck like this, stop in today. Take advantage of our dealer specials. We also have a 2022 Accord Hybrid Sport and a 2022 Pilot Trail Sport. All three of these have been marked down especially for you just this weekend. So take advantage while this deal is going on.
0: And I also want to comment, too, if you're somebody who wants to come in, take a test drive, they are super test drive friendly. They want to get you behind that wheel. And Meredith has bragged before. I still kind of feel like this is like that. If you will call in and say, I want to test drive a Tundra at 1:30 p.m. If you roll up in here at 1:30, Meredith has it like pulled up to the front of the building, got the air conditioning running, cooling it off for you. Full service test drive.
1: Absolutely, yes. I mean, that is the quality of service that we expect to provide to every one of our customers. So, yes, if you plan to stop in, I know it is very hot outside. If you want to test the quality of the AC in your new vehicle, you tell us, we'll pull it around, and we'll have it cooled off before you ever show up. So, yes, absolutely. You can ask for myself. You can ask for McKenzie. Our job is quite simply, at its simplest form, customer service. We're here to make sure you're cared for, your questions are answered, and you have a positive experience while you're on the lot. And we take that very seriously here at Alton Blakely, because when you're here, you're family.
0: And once again, they will be open until 6 p.m. tonight. 7 tonight. That's right. 7 tonight, 6 tomorrow on Saturday, and then they'll be closed on Sunday and, of course, closed on Monday for Labor Day. But you'll be right back at it on Tuesday. And if anybody can't make it in, of course, that website has all the details on every vehicle on the lot at abhonda.com.
1: That's right, Greg, and we can't wait to see you guys in the lot. We'd love the opportunity to earn your business and can't wait to make you part of the Alton Blakely family.
0: I'll tell you who else is super excited about this event. Mackenzie Robinson, who was in here, and we were talking just a minute ago, and she says she is absolutely nonplussed about having these extra day offs. She is just focused on work.
2: Yeah, super focused on work. Not at all my long weekend in Columbus. It's going to be great.
0: I think we are all ready to get into our Labor Day weekend plans. But your Labor Day weekend plan, one of them, should be stopping by Alton Blakely Honda. Between lights 14 and 15 on South Highway 27, we would love to see you. For Somerset 106, this is Greg Moore, Meredith Robertson, and Mackenzie Robinson, broadcasting live and on location.
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9: A heat advisory continues until 8 p.m. tonight. Chance for showers this afternoon, otherwise mainly sunny skies. Daytime highs approaching 97, winds out of the west at around 5 miles an hour. Mainly clear skies again tonight, slight chance for storms, lows level off around 72. With your Somerset 106 forecast, I'm staff meteorologist Megan Mulford. Right now, 97.
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0: We are indeed, and right now we are set up here at Alton Blakely Honda, right off of Highway 27 between lights 14 and 15. They got the big Labor Day sales event going on. 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
0: I want to give, too, something, because I like to say this when we're in here, because I think a lot of people just don't realize, and this, of course, is a testimonial to the level of service here at Alton Blakely Honda. If you are somebody who is in the market for, say, a used vehicle, and if you have pre-owned vehicle, I'm sorry, and if you have the luxury of not being in too much of a hurry, you can call the folks at Alton Blakely Honda. Say, I want to spend about this much. I need it to do this. I want, say, a hatchback. I need so-and-so, dot, dot, dot.

0: day, you're going to get a call from somebody at Honda and you are going to have the perfect vehicle sitting here.
1: You're exactly right. We are, like I said earlier in the hour, we are not your typical car dealership. You can trust us with the information, and our job is to build a relationship and not just sell you a car. If there's something you're looking for, you let us know what your goals are. We will go out and find you what you need, and you will be our first phone call when that pre-owned vehicle that you're looking for hits the lot at your budget, at your mileage, at your color, your trim level, whatever it is that you prioritize. We're here to make sure that we can make that happen.
0: Absolutely. And like I said, I can give full testimonial to that, because there's a back in the day, I did exactly that. Took 2-3 weeks, and suddenly here was the exact car I wanted and exactly the amount I wanted to pay. It was fantastic. But yeah, service is always next level here at Alton Blakely Honda, including that famous service department back there. People who don't even drive Hondas come from all over the state to bring their vehicles to Alton Blakely Honda to get them worked on, because that's the level of professionalism and how trustworthy they are in your service department.
1: That's exactly right. There, we have an incredibly loyal customer base at our Honda service department. We also have a certified Ford technicians if you have a Ford that needs service. And our Motorsports has a full service parts, accessory, and service bay. 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
0: I think it would be awesome if you guys could have some kind of service department competition. 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Like you could pick a Honda and a Ford and a Motorsports thing, make the exact same thing wrong with them, make it a mystery,
1: yeah.
0: Give it to all three departments and see who fixes it first. Wouldn't that be incredible? Talk about a TikTok video.
1: Absolutely. 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I mean, truly, I think we could secret shop every one of them, and everyone would provide excellent customer service. 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You know, we have a full-service collision center. 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
0: Yeah, no, don't get confused. This is not where you come to get a collision. This is where you fix your collision.
1: That's exactly right, yeah. And, I mean, everything that you would need in a vehicle is right here on our lot on one campus.
0: Yes, ma'am. Well, folks, you've got plenty of time to get down here and get in on the action, because they're open until 7 tonight, 6 tomorrow, closed on Sunday, closed on Monday, but then right back at it, normal business hours on Tuesday. If you can't get in here, you can always check out any of the vehicles on the lot at abhonda.com. They have comprehensive listings for every single vehicle on this lot. You are going to know exactly what you're getting into. But today, we'd love it if you come down and see us. Alton Blakely Honda and their Labor Day sales event for Somerset 106. 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

0: Yes, we are. And right now we're set up here at Alton Blakely Honda, right on Highway 27 between lights 14 and 15. It is the big Labor Day weekend sales event. You got yours truly, Greg Moore. I'm in here with the car lady herself, Meredith Robertson. Meredith, we got one more segment here left to do in our remote broadcast, but the savings are going on all day, all weekend long.
1: Yep, the savings don't stop when you walk out the door. We are here between lights 14 and 15 on Highway 27, ready to make a deal and get you rolling into Labor Day weekend in style. We're open until 7 p.m. tonight. We are open from 9 to 6 tomorrow. We are closed on Labor Day, but you can shop online at abhonda.com. So whether you're looking for a third-row SUV to haul the whole family, or a compact car that's hybrid and fuel efficient, we've got anything on the lot that you need. We've got it priced and ready for you to take advantage of today. So stop in, let us show you why Alton Blakely has been all the best for over 60 years.
0: Yes, ma'am. And of course, if you can't make it in this weekend, anybody can always go by abhonda.com, and every single car on this lot has a listing on your website for that specific car, not a car just like that one. That specific car has its own listing on the website. You can see every detail about it. And if you can't miss it, then you can call in and like set up an appointment to come in and test drive the very one you want, right?
1: Yep. I was just going to say, if you find yourself listening to this and you're driving down Highway 27 and say, hey, I don't want to be roasting hot in a vehicle on a test drive, we'll save you the time. We'll cool it off for you. Call us at 678-0160 and we'll pull that vehicle right up front and have it ready just for you.
0: Have the air conditioner running frosty cold.
1: That's right. I hope it steams when it opens the door. It's so cold. Yeah, absolutely.
0: Yes, ma'am. Well, once again, folks, all weekend long, they are going to be closed on Sunday and Monday. abhonda.com if you want to check them out online. They're right here between lights 14 and 15 on Highway 27. You drive right back through here multiple times a week. You know right where they're at. You can even just take a little detour and swing through the lot and peruse the lot from the comfort of your own vehicle if you want. There's nothing wrong with that. Nobody's going to bat an eye. The bottom line is they want to help you get in the right vehicle for you, and I'm telling you, you're probably going to be able to find it on the lot here at Alton Blakely Honda. Anything else you'd like to add before we wrap up, Car Lady Meredith Roberts?
1: We're just wishing everyone a safe and happy Labor Day weekend.
0: Thank you so much. Folks, come down and see us, Alton Blakely Honda. 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
5: A heat advisory continues until 8 p.m. tonight. Chance for showers this afternoon, otherwise mainly sunny skies. Daytime highs approaching 97, winds out of the west at around 5 miles an hour. Mainly clear skies again tonight, slight chance for storms, lows level off around 72. With your Somerset 106 forecast, I'm staff meteorologist Megan Mulford. Right now, 97.
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I Could Fall in Love, music from the late Selena. Hey, thanks for having us on as we scooch on through that Friday workday and into that first weekend of a brand new month. Yeah, helping us get there, it's Green Day and Boulevard of Broken Dreams.

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1: 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The Briar Jumpers take on crosstown rivals, the Southwestern Warriors, at the Warriors' home field. 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

Luke Combs, and Fast Car. All right, well, did you hear about this? Dolly Parton's Hollywood Walk of Fame star, which, you know, was already slated for replacement due to cracks, actually got vandalized the other day after fans' tributes got cleared out. Yeah, a new star, I think, is getting installed today. Who would vandalize her Walk of Fame star? That seems a little weird, right?

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5: A heat advisory continues until 8 p.m. tonight. Chance for showers this afternoon, otherwise mainly sunny skies. Daytime highs approaching 97, winds out of the west at around 5 miles an hour. Mainly clear skies again tonight, slight chance for storms, lows level off around 72. With your Somerset 106 forecast, I'm staff meteorologist Megan Mulford. Right now, 97.
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Choose in Texas. It's Ella Langley. All right, well, not good for Alanis Morissette. She said the other day that she's the victim of a calculated blackmail campaign that was orchestrated, I guess, not good, by her former tour manager.

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It's Colby Kelly and Bubbly. Well, thanks for having us on here on your Friday, helping you fire up that first September weekend of 2026. Well, did you hear about this? Congrats to John Lennon and Yoko Ono's son, Sean Ono Lennon, and his other half, Charlotte Kemp Mule. They announced the other day the birth of their son, Sean's very first child, Aurelius. He arrived into the world last Tuesday. But I know you're wondering, Sean is 50 years old. His other half, Charlotte, just 39.

0: idea. We'll have a sing-along. Everybody wins with a sing-along.
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1: Somerset 106 weather.
3: Heat advisory continues until 8 p.m. tonight. Chance of rain showers this afternoon. Otherwise, lots of sunshine. Highs level off around 99. Winds out of the west at around 5 miles an hour. Mainly clear skies again tonight. Slight chance of thunderstorms. Lows level off around 72. With your Somerset 106 forecast, I'm staff meteorologist Megan Mulford. Right now, 99.
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Heading right into a long Labor Day weekend, let's chat about the movies that are out at the big screen. By Any Means is brand new, and that stars Mark Wahlberg, out today. Onslaught is also out today in theaters. Tom and Jerry's Forbidden Compass, and the 20th anniversary of The Cars, so they re-released that, and it's in theaters today. Remember, if you're going to the box office, buy that big bucket of popcorn and think of me, since I still can't have any. Love Fool, Little Cardigans, kick everything off next.

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6: Somerset 106 weather.
7: A heat advisory continues until 8 p.m. tonight. Chance of rain showers this afternoon. Otherwise, lots of sunshine. Highs level off around 99. Winds out of the west at around 5 miles an hour. Mainly clear skies again tonight. Slight chance of thunderstorms. Lows level off around 72. With your Somerset 106 forecast, I'm staff meteorologist Megan Mulford. Right now, 95.
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Today, going into a long Labor Day weekend, I thought this was interesting. You know, it's always been the first Monday in September. It's been that way for 132 years. But this is interesting. 4% of people didn't think that there would be a Labor Day in 2026 at all. Now, obviously, the labor market going through some challenging phases, but we're never going to get rid of Labor Day. It's always going to be a three-day weekend, and it has been for 132 years. We're keeping Labor Day. No canceling of Labor Day. TLC, Simple Minds, we got Billie Eilish set to roll as well.

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2: 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Get the forecast and high and low temperatures for today and tomorrow. Just call 606-678-8100.
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Billie Eilish and Birds of a Feather. Okay, so I guess Billy Ray Cyrus weighed in on Miley dropping her last name, and he said it nice. He said, a natural progression for an iconic superstar legend to drop her name like that. So now she's just Miley. What say you? I don't think she did it because of her dad. I do think that it was like a natural progression for her, right? Keep that Miley Cyrus. You always think of her when she was on the show, you know? So maybe she's right. What was Madonna, though? Madonna was always Madonna. She never dropped the last name. Huh. On the way, Rihanna. She's always been Rihanna, and we stay with her next.

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6: Somerset 106 weather.
7: A heat advisory continues until 8 p.m. tonight. Chance of rain showers this afternoon. Otherwise, lots of sunshine. Highs level off around 99. Winds out of the west at around 5 miles an hour. Mainly clear skies again. Tonight, slight chance of thunderstorms. Lows level off around 72. With your Somerset 106 forecast, I'm staff meteorologist Megan Mulford. Right now, 93.
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Well, that's just rude. A little bit of magic this Friday right here. I'm Tina. Thanks so much for taking us along with you. And we mentioned the new Taylor Swift law going into establishment in Brazil. And I love this. You know, one of the fans from Taylor passed away about 3 years ago at a show. So one of the new established protections for concertgoers will include free drinking water. I love that. And I think that water should be free when you're going to concerts and it's very hot out. I don't think you should be charging people $5-7 for a bottle of water. That's just ridiculous. It's almost inhumane. You know what I mean? Casey and JoJo around the clock here with All My Life next. Baby, baby.

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4: A heat advisory continues until 8 p.m. tonight. Lows level off around 72 tonight under mainly clear skies with a slight chance of thunderstorms. Winds out of the northwest at around 5 miles an hour. Chance of thunderstorms tomorrow. Daytime highs approaching 95. Lots of sunshine. With your Somerset 106 forecast, I'm staff meteorologist Megan Mulford. Currently 97.
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Again, I know. And, you know, I got to be honest with you. I feel like I'm kind of always on a diet, really, just watching what I eat, not really dieting per se. New study found men view dieting as a feminine activity, even though they're concerned about their own appearance and weight. But here's the twist. So the same men were talking about being unhappy with their own appearance and they're motivated to lose weight. They just don't want that word diet in any part of their, I guess, new regimen. So there you go. Truly, diet starts Tuesday. Christina Aguilera is up next with Genie in a Bottle.

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Alex Warren in Ordinary, and this is the time of the year where it's ordinary to get the cast members of the new Dancing with the Stars upcoming season. 35 seasons of Dancing with the Stars. Isn't that crazy? So this coming up, we'll have Taylor Hanson from the boy band Hanson, Jenna Dewan, Julia Stiles. You've got Tyler Cameron from The Bachelorette. Let's see. What's some other big ones? Sierra Miller, Jackson Olsen. So I don't know if you watch it. I quit watching Dancing with the Stars a long time ago, but excited that, you know, it's back for a lot of, you know, Dancing with the Stars fans, you know? Miley Cyrus, or do we just call her Miley? See, it's hard to tell now. Miley is coming up next with Flowers.

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6: Several suspects are in custody in connection with the death of a witness in a large-scale sex trafficking investigation out of Bell County. The local sheriff's office says Tanya Monroe, Cody Pace, and Landon Pace were arrested this week. Investigators say sex trafficking suspect Daryl Carnahan has been in contact with the trio while he has been in custody at the Bell County Detention Center, and he asked them to intervene to keep his brother, Bobby Smith, from testifying against him. Smith was found dead in Harlan County during the last week of August. Detectives claim the three suspects also benefited financially from Smith's death. A Laurel County student is the winner of this year's Kentucky I Voted sticker contest. Secretary of State Michael Adams announced Bush Elementary student Riker Asher is the artist behind the winning design. The artwork features a smiling sun, a rolling pasture, and a blue outline of the state. It will be printed on stickers given to voters in November. Over 3,500 visitors to the Kentucky State Fair submitted ballots for their favorite designs. A woman is seriously hurt and her adult daughter is dead following a shooting and an abduction in Ohio County. Authorities say Jonathan Severs went to the home of his estranged wife's mother and shot her before kidnapping his wife, 37-year-old Tracy Peace, on Wednesday. Severs put Peace in a vehicle and took off into Davies County, where he got into a pursuit with deputies. After crashing, he exchanged gunfire with law enforcement and was fatally shot, according to Kentucky State Police. Officials say Peace was also found dead in the car. Her mother was flown to U of L Hospital, where she remains in critical condition. The incident remains under investigation. Mammoth Cave is celebrating Bat Day tomorrow. The public is invited to join staff in paying tribute to the unique and often misunderstood flying mammals. Researchers and volunteers will be catching bats to give guests a chance to see them up close and learn about them while experts collect information on their health. There will be guest speakers and various activities as well. Mammoth Cave is home to 13 different bat species.
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9: Heat advisory continues until 8 p.m. tonight. Lows level off around 72 tonight under mainly clear skies with a slight chance of thunderstorms. Winds out of the northwest at around 5 miles an hour. Chance of thunderstorms tomorrow. Daytime highs approaching 95. Lots of sunshine. With your Somerset 106 forecast, I'm staff meteorologist Megan Mulford. Currently 95.
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And Katy Perry has her new Live from Paris concert film out, and it's limited in some theaters. 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

song this Friday, TGIF. Let's talk a little country while we're here. You know, there were plans in place to do all kinds of things with Dolly Parton, you know, long after she passed away. And Dollywood will introduce a new character next year called the Dreammaker to honor Dolly Parton. They're also going to add some new exhibits and park expansions to Dollywood next year. And they're also going to add a waterfall, a mountainside waterfall outside of the chapel's front steps, which will be really, really nice. Now, in other news, I don't know why anybody would vandalize her star on the Hollywood Walk of Fame, but they did. And it is being fixed as we speak today. So that's good news. One Republic, Ace of Base, Olivia Dean is around the corner next.

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6: A heat advisory continues until 8 p.m. tonight. Lows level off around 72 tonight under mainly clear skies with a slight chance of thunderstorms. Winds out of the northwest at around 5 miles an hour. Chance of thunderstorms tomorrow. Daytime highs approaching 95. Lots of sunshine. With your Somerset 106 forecast, I'm staff meteorologist Megan Mulford. Currently 95.
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Olivia Dean was so easy, and I feel like it was so easy for Tiger Woods to get, kind of, in my opinion, a slap on the hand. You know, he was banned from driving for 5 years, and that includes golf carts, too. So he cannot get behind any wheel for 5 years, right? The judge reduced that. He was hit with $1,500 in fines, banned from driving for 5 years. But do you think that's just a slap on the wrist, especially because this isn't the first time he's been driving impaired? Do you think because he's a celebrity, he got off too easy? I know that's the big question everybody's kind of talking about online right now. I'm just going to reserve the right to keep my opinions to myself. Post Malone, Whitney Houston, and Lifehouse around the corner.

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2: Listen to the current Somerset area forecast by calling the Fort Broadcasting 24/7 weather line at 606-678-8100. Get the forecast and high and low temperatures for today and tomorrow. Just call 606-678-8100.
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A sign of the times this Friday. You know, a lot of newspapers have gone online, same way with magazines, right? The Saturday Evening Post now following suit and will stop printing after 205 years. This is the magazine that was famous for publishing like the Jack London stories, the Norman Rockwell art. It will continue online, but as of this week, stopping printing, boom, after 205 years. Crazy. Shares up next if I could turn back time.

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4: A heat advisory continues until 8 p.m. tonight. Lows level off around 72. Tonight, under mainly clear skies with a slight chance of thunderstorms. Winds out of the northwest at around 5 miles an hour. Chance of thunderstorms tomorrow. Daytime highs approaching 95. Lots of sunshine. With your Somerset 106 forecast, I'm staff meteorologist Megan Mulford. Currently, it's 93 degrees.
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0: With the NFL season ready to kick off this coming week, you know there are some diehard fans. And our You Just Can't Fix Stupid story happens out of Wisconsin, where 39-year-old Cheesehead allegedly robbed a bar, but he was wearing a plush Packers robe while he was doing that. I know, I wish we could have got this on complete camera. Sadly, just the bar surveillance cameras caught him in the act, and you didn't really see too much of him. He ended up going in there and stealing, like, White Claws and a bottle of Tito's vodka. Thomas now charged with burglary and two counts of neglecting a child because he left him in the car while he decided to rob this bar. I know, with a cheese head in a Packers robe. Isn't that funny? On the way, Ed Sheeran's up next with Thinking Out Loud.
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3: A heat advisory continues until 8 p.m. tonight. Lows level off around 72 tonight under mainly clear skies with a slight chance of thunderstorms. Winds out of the northwest at around 5 miles an hour. Chance of thunderstorms tomorrow. Daytime highs approaching 95. Lots of sunshine. With your Somerset 106 forecast, I'm staff meteorologist Megan Mulford. Currently, it's 93 degrees.
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Teddy swims and lose control, and I thought Luke Bryan kind of lost a little control when he was on that Theo Von podcast the other day. But he has a message for haters, because you know what? He's fed up of being accused of using AI to write the song Fish Hunt Golf Drink. And he's like, listen, if I ever meet you one day, I'm going to knock the crap out of you. You know, he's like, people have lost their minds. He's like, I didn't use AI, and I'm sick of people thinking I used AI. So good for you, Luke Bryan. I don't think Luke Bryan uses AI. I'm going to venture to say he probably doesn't know how to use AI, you know, except for like Copilot on his computer. Trains up next with Hey Soul Sister.

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0: 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I've never seen it.

And we'll talk a little royal action this Friday as Prince Harry and Meghan Markle now settling in across the pond again. They moved out of their $14 million Montecito mansion last week, dropped about six figures to charter a private jet to move across the pond, and they landed last Wednesday. Now, the kids are going to be settling in too, going to a private prep school that costs about $35,000 a year. So kind of about the same that we pay here for private school, wouldn't you say? Three Doors Down up next with Here Without You.

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2: Heat advisory continues until 8 p.m. tonight. Lows level off around 72. Tonight, under mainly clear skies with a slight chance of thunderstorms. Winds out of the northwest at around 5 miles an hour. Chance of thunderstorms tomorrow. Daytime highs approaching 95. Lots of sunshine. With your Somerset 106 forecast, I'm staff meteorologist Megan Mulford. Currently, it's 93 degrees.
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0: good till the last drop. 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
0: Yeah, yes it is.
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2: 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I am 200 town, down and got it. 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
1: Good evening, Briar Jumper Nation. We're at Southwestern High School tonight. The Briar Jumpers on the road traveling across town. It's another really hot game for us, but we got a delayed start. We're going to be starting at 8 o'clock. The sun is starting to go down a little bit. We've got a lot of shade on this side of the field, the visitor side of the field, where Briar Jumper Nation is sitting tonight. They're right in the sun right now, but we're hoping that shade will reach across there. We're 39 minutes away from kickoff tonight as the Briar Jumpers take on the Warriors. Briar Jumpers had a big win on the road last night. Another hot game at South Laurel. They ran the clock in that game and really had

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1: Welcome back, Briar Jumper Nation. Southwestern High School, we're 34 minutes away from kickoff tonight. Little bit of a late kickoff due to the heat. The Somerset Briar Jumpers traveling across town to take on the Southwestern High School Warriors. Briar Jumper fans, if you're coming out here, you're going to be sitting in the sun for a little bit tonight. But the shade, the sun's going down behind the press box, so it's going to get shady a little bit earlier than what you might expect. So hopefully it'll cool off by game time. I'm John Berlew alongside of Tim Washam and the stat man, Bruce Singleton. Briar Jumpers coming off a big win on the road last week at South Laurel. They played a very, very good game offensively and defensively, but Tim Washam, they've got to do something about the penalties. The laundry was flying last week.
2: Yeah, the game got a little chippy. Somerset got up on top and had a running clock, and that did not sit well with the South Laurel, and then things got a little chippy, and the officials decided they were going to take the game over, and just a lot of penalty flags, nearly 300 yards of penalties. But Somerset comes out of there. They've scored 42 points in each of their first two games. Once again, the first night against Wayne County and then against South Laurel. South Laurel managed 14 points with seven of those coming late in the ball game when the starters were all on the sidelines. And the one other score they got, you'll hear Coach Clevenger talking about, they had 40 yards of penalties on that particular drive that allowed South Laurel to get in the end zone. So, again, they got to get that cleaned up. And a good game with a talented team, 175 yards worth of penalties will get you beat a lot of nights.
1: Another hot game tonight for the Briar Jumpers. Hopefully we'll move out of this heat here in a couple of weeks. Next week they'll be back at the Briar Patch. We'll have the Jumper Walk. It's going to be a big night. Ironton, Ohio is driving all the way down to Somerset for an opportunity to play against the Briar Jumpers. That should be a good matchup. We've got a pretty good matchup here tonight, Tim. We haven't come over, if my memory serves me right, 2013 was the last time we were in this stadium to play the Warriors. Been a while.
2: It's been a while, and, of course, we played the Warriors last year over at our place, a good win for the Briar Jumpers. And I think the Briar Jumpers have got a great opportunity to get a good win here again tonight. And if we can get that win, that'll get us sitting at 3-0 when Ironton, Ohio comes to town. I've not gotten to study a lot about them, but they look like a very talented team. They won a state championship in 2024. They are a Class 2A team. That's not the way Ohio does their divisions, but in essence, they are the same size school as Somerset. And so it'll be a good measuring stick for this ball club next week. They got to take care of business tonight. It's a crosstown rivalry. Coach Clevenger and I talk a little bit about bragging rights and those kinds of things. And, you know, this is one of those where you got to listen to your neighbor all year long if you lose this one tonight.
1: Well, tell me about the Warriors. We saw them last year. Somerset got the win at home at the Briar Patch. What's this year's squad of Warriors look like?
2: Well, it all starts with their quarterback, Taden Richardson. He's completing just 37% of his passes, 15 of 40. He's not thrown a touchdown yet this year, but he has four interceptions. So he's got to play better tonight for the Warriors to have an opportunity. Rushing, they've got three guys that have really had a lot of carries. Jordan Lewis with 21 carries, 87 yards on the season. Taden Richardson, the quarterback, 23 carries, 89 yards and two touchdowns. And Cameron Bond has had 14 carries for 72 yards. So those are the three guys that the stat man's going to keep an eye on tonight, and that's Lewis, Richardson, and Bonds, because they are the bulk of the carriers. Receivers, he's got four different receivers that he's thrown to multiple times. Colson Ekman, got four catches for 11 yards. Samuel Farmer, two catches for 12 yards. Winston Sanders has got four catches for 55 yards, and R.J. Noble, four catches for 49 yards. So, again, this is a ball club that likes to run the ball more than pass it. They will throw the ball occasionally, but at this point, Somerset's front seven have got to put pressure on Taden Richardson, not let him get comfortable in the pocket. And I think if they do that, that'll keep him in check for the evening.
1: Zaysha Jones had a good game last night, both getting pressure, or last week, both getting pressure in the backfield and plugging up that middle, stopping the run. He's going to have a good game tonight to stop the run of the Southwestern Warriors.
2: Yeah, when Zaysha's on the nose, that gives those two inside linebackers, Austin Lawless and John Reynolds, the opportunity to really run to gaps and really stop up that A-gap in particular. It's a combination that if Zaysha Jones can get a good push right up the middle, then that quarterback has got to move his feet. He's got to get out of the pocket, and then good things are going to happen for Carter Lawless out on one end and McCumber out on the other end. Lark, I can't say his name. I'm having trouble with it. Larkham, Tristan on the other side. Those guys have an opportunity to get some sacks tonight.
1: Briar Jumper's offense has been clicking the first two games of the season. How does the Southwestern Warrior offense or defense address that and slow them down?
2: Well, defensively, they're still trying to find their identity under their new head coach. In the Glasgow game, Mark Payne played a three-down lineman in the next game against, I forget who it was, but they played four-down linemen. So, we've seen an even front and an odd front from them, but the last game that they played, they had a four-man front, and, of course, Jordan Lewis was on one end, and he's just 190 pounds, and on the other end was a Samuel Farmer at 215. So we're going to outweigh them pretty good on that offensive line. Aiden Winston, Whitson is inside linebacker who's kind of leading them in tackles and plays really well. Those linebackers are really going to have to play well tonight to stop this Somerset offensive front.
1: We are 26 minutes away from kickoff here at Southwestern High School, kicking off at 8 o'clock tonight. Due to the heat, we're really hoping things will start cooling down about that time. These guys can play out here and not worry so much about the heat. If you're coming out and you're going to sit on the Briar Jumper side of the field, the visitor side of the field, you might want to stay in your car for just a little bit. Get a parking spot. Stay out there and chill for a little bit before you come in. That sun's shining right now right on the visitors' bleachers, but it's going to go behind this press box here in just a few minutes, and I would recommend coming in at that time. We're going to take a one-minute timeout. We'll be back with our pregame show on your home for Somerset High School football on the radio, Somerset 106.
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1: John Berlew, Tim Washam, and the stat man, Bruce Singleton at Southwestern High School. 24 minutes away from kickoff at 8 o'clock tonight. Tim talked about the Southwestern Warriors, what we can expect from them tonight, gave a nice preview of Southwestern. Now, Tim, Let's talk about the Brier Jumpers. Had a couple of very good games the first 2 weeks of the season. Saw a bit of a letdown with the penalties last week. They're going to clean that up, according to Coach. We'll hear him talk about it in the Coach's Show. Tell us about the defense. Let's start with the defense of the Brier Jumpers and what they'll show us tonight.
2: Well, when you talk about this defense for the Brier Jumpers, it all starts with Jet Boyd's got 10 solo tackles. Leads this team in tackles. Carter Lawless is second, tied with John Reynolds with 6. And Austin Lawless has got 5, and then Tristan Larkham has 4. But Jet Boyd been running, flying around the field, making tackles. And Austin Lawless has been on, he's had 10 assists as well. Austin Lawless has had 3 tackles for a loss. Corbin Somala with 3 tackles for a loss. John Reynolds with 2 tackles. Darius Ridner with 3 tackles. Carter Lawless, the freshman, 5 tackles for a loss. They'll go along with his 6 solo tackles. So, again, this defense, it's a very good front 7. When you talk about those guys, Tristan Larkham, Zaysha Jones and Carter Lawless, the freshmen, are the front of that. And then Somala and Darius Ridner, are the outside linebackers. And John Reynolds and Austin Lawless are inside linebackers. This is a very talented group of linebackers, and the front 7 is really, really good. They've only allowed, basically, when they've been in, they've only allowed 7 points a game, and I don't anticipate them giving up a lot of points tonight either. But it's a defense that really likes to, it's a 3-4 look, but they'll walk those outside linebackers up and give it that old 5-2 look that you used to see a long time ago. But again, this is a good defensive unit led by Carter Lawless, Jet Boyd, and Austin Lawless.
1: All right, we want to talk about this offense. It's looked really, really good the last couple of weeks. Last week at South Laurel, quarterback has really started to get that chemistry and that timing. Guy Turner with his wide receivers, we've seen that chemistry develop. They're really looking sharp in the passing game.
2: Yes, they are. And we've got to give a shout-out to Corbin Somala. He's
1: absolutely
2: 1,000-yard rusher in his career. He got that accolade last week at South Laurel. So Corbin Somala reaches the 1,000-yard mark in his career. Guy Turner is really doing a nice job managing this ball club. He's 15 of 21, completing 71% of his passes, 4 touchdowns, no interceptions. So, again, a great job by Guy Turner. And when we've seen Chase Crawford, he's 4 of 5. And with a touchdown as well. So both of those guys have done well. But Guy Turner is really taking really good care of the football. Turner has thrown the ball, spread the ball around a lot. Xavier Wooldridge has got 8 catches, 171 yards, and 3 touchdowns. Averages 21 yards a catch. And Alex Decker's got 4 catches for 53 yards. And then Somala, McChrystal, Brashears, Hudson, and Ridner all have 1 catch each. So, again, he's got receivers out there that he has thrown the ball to, and they've all contributed to the success of the passing game. Rushing, Guy Turner leads this team in terms of number of carries with 14. He's got 50 yards rushing, 2 touchdowns. Corbin Somala with 13 carries for 80 yards, and Darius Ridner, 13 carries for 70 yards. Somala's got 3 touchdowns rushing, and Ridner is, they've all contributed to the success of the passing game. Rushing, Guy Turner leads this team in terms of number of carries with 14. He's got 50 yards rushing, 2 touchdowns. Corbin Somala with 13 carries for 80 yards, and Darius Ridner, 13 carries for 70 yards. Somala's got 3 touchdowns rushing, and

0: Guy Turner has had some designed runs and picked up yardage up the middle especially. But if nothing's opening up with his receivers in the passing game downfield, he'll tuck it and go and is very successful in doing that.
1: Yeah, he is. And, again, a senior. He played at Paris last year, and so he has, got all the seasoning that you could imagine that a senior should have. He's played a lot of football, and he's taken great care of the football. If there's not a pass there, he will find some green grass and get up the field and keep the chains moving, and, again, not throwing into bad coverages and those kinds of things. Guy Turner's doing what he needs to do for this ball club to be successful.
0: Yeah, we talked about the wide receivers and the production from the wide receivers. Very impressed with Xavier Wooldridge. Decker has had some big catches out there. I want to talk about the back some more a little bit. You look behind Guy Turner in that backfield at any given time. He's got a player like Corbin Samala who busted a couple of really nice runs last week at South Laurel. Darius Ridner, who's new to the squad, new to the program, has really shown some sparks, and that guy gets comfortable in this system later in this season. He's going to be very, very productive.
1: Well, Darius Ridner, I don't know if he is the fastest man on the team, but he is very, very quick. And he can put his foot in the ground and change directions. And I think as the season goes on, you'll see Darius Ridner getting more and more carries as he gets comfortable in the backfield and the backfield gets comfortable with him, so to speak.
0: Just under 18 minutes before kickoff, our uniform report, colors of the game, presented to you tonight by the Sports Den. Sports Den has the 2027 USA Hype Fire Little League bat, the one you've seen on TV in the Little League World Series. And they also have a large selection of Somerset Briar jumper shirts, caps, and apparel. Sports Den between stoplights 19 and 20 in Somerset. Southwestern High School, the home team tonight, they're wearing blue pants and jerseys and orange helmets. Your Briar jumpers are all in white with white pants, the white jerseys, purple numbers, and, of course, their gold headgear. The uniform report and colors of the game brought to you by the Sports Den. Earlier this week, Tim had the opportunity to sit down and talk football with Coach Clevenger. It's time now for the Coach Clay Clevenger Show on your home for Somerset High School football on the radio, Somerset 106.
1: Hello, everybody. This is Tim Washam along with head coach Clay Clevenger. Coach, let's go back and revisit a good win at South Laurel. Your offense came out, played well, defense played well, but the penalty bug was all over that game.
2: Yeah, I heard I have you all to blame for that because you talked about how we played a clean game in the first one. So that was what my parents said. But anyway, no, we did. We had some penalties, and seemed like once they started, there was a penalty flag every play, it seemed like, between the two teams. And so some of that we got to clean up, obviously, and, because that'll come back to bite you in tight games.
1: Well, I think there was 13, 14, 15 penalties, 175 yards, and that's not counting the yards that you lost that you gained because of the penalties. So that's a lot of yardage to lose in a ball game, hidden yardage.
2: Yeah, I mean, it is, and, I think – it really allowed them probably their only score against our first-string defense. You know, we gave up, I think, 40 yards of penalties in that one drive that they were able to capitalize into a score. So, got sloppy there. It was basically second quarter. You know, there's a couple of penalties there late when we had some young kids in that, it is what it is. Like, I think we know better. We got to do a little bit better job composing ourselves and not getting into, if you're beating teams and sometimes they get, it gets a little chippy. You got to learn to turn the other cheek and walk back to the huddle and keep playing.
1: Been a really, really hot week. How's practice gone this week?
2: We've actually had a good week. The heat has been an issue from the standpoint of, we moved our practice on Wednesday to before school at 6, and we always practice at 6 o'clock on Thursday morning. That's just kind of one of the things that I've done since I've been here. We were able to get out on Monday and Tuesday. Tuesday was a little bit lighter than we would normally do, but we had probably a little bit heavier Monday in preparation because it wasn't quite as hot at that point. So, all in all, I feel like we've gotten good work in this week, and kids seem to be, focused and ready.
1: How's the health of your ball club?
2: Right now, it's been pretty good.

0: far. So, that's obviously a big key, when you don't have a lot of numbers, is being able to stay healthy, and hopefully we can continue that.
1: We'll be right back with Coach Clay Clevenger to talk about the Southwestern Warriors after these messages.
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1: Back with head coach Clay Clevenger. We travel across town to play the Southwestern Warriors. I don't know that I'd call it a rivalry game, but there's a lot of people in town that would.
0: When it's a crosstown matchup, there's always, kids know each other, the fans know each other. You know, you get a lot of that kind of stuff that works, going into the hoopla of the game and whatnot. And so, I think the big thing is that you go out there and you're trying to execute, you're trying to block and tackle and do things the right way and play hard. And at the end of the day, that's what you want your kids doing. And I think it means a little bit more, when you know that you got to look at your neighbor who might be cheering for the other team. You want to be able to have bragging rights. And so I think that that's important.
1: When you look at them offensively, they like to run the football, but they spread it out a little bit to do that.
0: They do. They're kind of a spread run, run their quarterback quite a bit. And, he's been able to make some big runs. And then, they'll slide, the number four in. And he had a big gain on, as the Wildcat quarterback, so to speak, in the game against Campbell County. And so, but use different formations and stuff to try to spread you out to be able to run the football.
1: Defensively, we've seen an even front and an odd front, and they don't seem to have figured out how they want to play that front yet.
0: 3-4 look at times, and then, like you said, it'll go into a four-man front, kind of a 4-3 look a little bit there against Campbell County. And, they play some games in their secondary. They'll cloud a corner. They'll walk a strong safety down and play, a little bit of a quarters look, but a loose man. So, I think we got to be able to try and get a beat on them early and see if we can, call plays accordingly.
1: Offensively, that offensive line does a lot of slanting, they run a little power. They run a little bit of that same set you run with the fullback that's up kind of in a H-back up in kind of a wing spot. So it looks a little like your offense.
0: It does, and they'll run the quarterback. Like I said, they run some power scheme where that H-back kind of kicks out, and they'll wrap that backside guard. They run counter scheme with when they're pull guard tackle. Then they run a little outside stretch zone, a little slice zone. So we call it split zone. So similar, like you said, to what we do at H-back, the way we use Lawless. And, I think it's important, that we have good gap fits, that we do our responsibilities and our jobs defensively. I think is, in games like this sometimes where it is a little bit of a rivalry, you don't want kids trying to go out and do things that not doing their job. You want them doing their job. And if that allows them to make a play, that's great. And if doing their job opens somebody else up to make a play, then that's great too. And so being able to guard against some of that, is going to be important for us.
1: Thank you, Coach. This is Tim Washam along with head coach Clay Clevenger. We'll be right back with more of the Press Box Show after these messages.

0: This is Somerset Briar Jumper High School Football, presented by the Alton Blakely Family of Dealerships on Somerset 106 and Somerset106.com.
1: Our playing of the national anthem tonight was brought to you by the City of Somerset and Mayor Alan Keck. Here's wishing the Jumpers a safe and successful game. Somerset, the spirit of Southern Kentucky. 8 minutes from kickoff, and the Briar Jumper fans across the field from us are in the shade. The sun finally went down behind the press box, so that will help out a little bit with this heat. The keys to the game tonight are brought to you by First Century Lending. 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Contact First Century Lending, 120 South Highway 27, beside Donato's Pizza in Somerset. With our keys to the game, here's Tim Washam. Tim.
2: Thank you, John. In a crosstown rivalry, a couple of things you're going to need to do early on, and that's match the intensity that Southwestern is going to come out with. They really would like to get a win here at the reservation. And then with the penalty bug that we had last week, we really need to clean that up. No penalties tonight, and then take care of the football. You don't want to give the Warriors extra opportunities to let their confidence build. You don't need to get on top quick, match their intensity, and kind of get your foot on the throat early.
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2: Thank you, John. Let's start with the offensive side of the football. The tackles will be Christian Allsbrook. He's a 6'4" sophomore, 275 pounds. Gabe Wright will be the other starting tackle, 6'2" sophomore, 270 pounds. And the guards will be Lane Pointer, 6'2" senior, 285. Dayton Coots, 6'2" junior, 265. And, of course, Landon Huseman will be doing the snap in, the 5'11" junior, 250 pounds. Quarterback will be Guy Turner, 6'3" senior, 185. In the backfield, you'll have Corbin Somala, 5'11" senior, 190 pounds. Your tight end would be Austin Lawless, 6' senior, 210 pounds. Your wide receivers will be Alex Decker. He is a 5'10" sophomore, 150. Ethan McChrystal will be a 5'9" junior, 155 will be a wide receiver. Slot guy will be Xavier Woolridge, 6'3" sophomore, 195 pounds. Flipping the chart over to the defensive side of the ball, Tristan Larkham is a 6'2" junior, 240-pound defensive end. Carter Lawless, the freshman, 6'3", 255, will be on the other side. Big Zaysha Jones, 6'2", senior, 315 pounds, will be on the nose. Your outside linebackers will be Darius Ridner, 5'10", sophomore, 185 pounds, and Corbin Somala, the 5'11", senior, 190 pounds. John Reynolds will be on the inside, 6' senior, 195, and Austin Lawless will be his running mate. On the other side, 6' senior, 210 pounds. Cornerbacks will be Jet Boyd, a 5'7", junior, 165 pounds, and Drew Anderson, 5'9", sophomore, 155. Your safeties will be Xavier Woolridge, 6'3", sophomore, 195, and Chris Discern, a 5'10", junior, 165 pounds. That's your starting lineup, John.
1: Thank you, Tim. 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Representing the Briar Jumpers at midfield as captains this evening, number 7, Guy Turner, number 40, John Reynolds, number 65, Lane Pointer, and number 6, Corbin Somala. At the coin toss, Somerset has won the coin toss. They've deferred to the second half, 3.5 minutes away from kickoff tonight. Tonight's game brought to you in part, our broadcast of tonight's game brought to you in part by United Cumberland Bank, Faith Healthcare, Ford Brothers Auctioneers, Toyota of Somerset, First Financial Credit, Dairy Queen, Don Franklin Family of Dealerships, Somerset Independent Schools, Whitest Cabinets, and DIY Supply. Tim, we talked about the offense. We've talked about the defense. We do it every week. While we've got a little bit of a break here, let's talk about our special teams. The Briar Jumpers have the luxury tonight of both a great kicker and a great punter.
2: Yeah, Julian Carroll, we call him the governor, is he's, of course, had a really great year last year, and he's picked right up where he left off. He's been in the weight room. He's stronger. He's kicking the ball further. His field goals, is he's a 40-yard field goal guy now. And so, he's really a weapon. He is a defensive guy that can flip the field with his punting, and that's always a good thing when you get into a little bit of trouble. You get the old penalty bug going. You can just tell Guy Turner, kick me out of this trouble right here.
1: Briar Jumpers have entered the field as the visiting team tonight. And here come the Southwestern Warriors. We are at Southwestern this evening. We are in the press box tonight behind the Warrior fans. So you are going to hear them. You can hear them now as their team enters the field. 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A little bit cooler. Really good idea to put the game, move the kickoff back to 8 o'clock. I think there's a significant difference in 7:30 and 8 o'clock, what we've seen here at Southwestern High School. Back at Master Control again tonight is Gary Daniels, the stat man Bruce Singleton, and my buddy Tim Washam. I'm John Berlew, ready for some Briar Jumper football. The Southwestern Warriors will be kicking to the jumpers. They'll be kicking left to right to get this game started. Briar Jumpers. Now, I got it backwards. Briar Jumpers, they deferred. They are kicking to the Southwestern Warriors. So the Briar Jumpers will be kicking right to left. The Warriors have watched a little bit of film. They're almost to the goal line. See if they get an opportunity for a return on this Julian Carroll kick.
2: Cameron Bonds is standing on the goal line, and Colson Eichmann, would you say Eichmann?
1: Eichmann.
2: Eichmann on the goal line, both of them right at the 2-yard line. They expect Julian Carroll to put his foot in this one. He's been kicking them through the end zone.
1: The officials have given the indication we're ready to go. Here's the kickoff. They will get a return out from the 10-yard line across the 20, bounces it out to the left side, has some room down the sideline, the 40, midfield, taken out of bounds around the Warrior 48-yard line. So a good return and good starting field position for the Southwestern Warriors tonight. They've got the chain right on the 48. It'll be first and 10 for the Warriors there.